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0: I'm saying a blessed evening, DJ Ramona, Jason, and the entire Woodbrook crew tuned into the Sunday Reset. Just sending a special good evening to Michelle Olive, aka Sweet Lips. 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
1: Hi, Ingrid, I see you, darling. 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
2: Ramona, Uncle in the building. 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Love in the house. Love to my baby cross breed. And to all the drivers on the road, let me be safe, right? 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

0: Hi, Ramona. It's Al. I have to say, every time I think about it, I'm feeling very guilty because I judged you based on the fact that you are a DJ, female DJ. And as I said, learn behavior. We were taught that certain job or certain roles should stand out for men, and women should basically not be in certain field because of the men-dominated career. I wanted to say I'm so sorry for judging you, because every time, like, I hear you, I felt like I did you wrong. You don't know me and I don't know you. But you know, when we are socialized or when we were brought up, as I said, I'm a social worker, so it's more like a learned behavior, which I'm wrong, because I've certainly learned to change views based on the country living in. I'm abroad, actually. Okay. And I want to say honestly that I am sorry, because in my heart, I feel like I owe you an apology, which is like, you know, I don't know you and you don't know me, but it's wrong to judge people. And you are very good at what you do. I wanted to personally say this to you. You are very good at what you do. I think you're even one of the best on 105. So I just want to say I'm sorry. No. Right? And as I said, you know, as Marshall said, you're only good as your last performance. And you keep performing, right, to prove that you are what you are and you are good at what you're doing. So again, from woman to woman, who, as I said, we struggle to reach where as far as a man can do, and we're even better than some men in certain fields. That I am so sorry. Oh. And you keep on doing the best, as we say.
1: Thank you. Thank you. You didn't leave a name, so I don't know. I can't acknowledge, but I appreciate your honesty. And you know, things change over time. We realize that a lot of jobs was actually still is male dominated. You know, women are actually venturing out into, you know, things that they love. And I think this was something I really love, because before I even started DJing, I used to actually, any lime we go to, any family lime, any friends, and I meet up and we're going to hang out or so, to be honest, only I used to be the DJ. I used to always be the DJ with my phone. If I have a speaker box, I downloaded music. And boy, oh boy. So yeah, you know, now, I mean, times change. And thank you, Ellie. I appreciate the honesty, because as you mentioned, I really don't know you. You said you live abroad. I'm seeing an international number here. But thanks for your honesty. Thank you so very much, darling. No problem. That's all right. I don't take these things to heart. But I hear you. All right? Nadia. Nadia from TTRS. One of the drivers I met yesterday at the bingo. Oh, yes, darling. You were here with Ava. Yeah, my old schoolmate. It was nice meeting you too, Nadia. Roslyn. Yeah,
2: almost. Tomorrow,
1: gospel,
2: so safe travels.
1: Yes, sweetheart. Hey, Leroy.

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0: Good morning. I am Rajiv Surat Singh with headline news on CNC3 and the TBC Radio Network. Chief Secretary Farley Augustine says Tobago is agitated over what he described as Nancy stories being told about the disappearance of toddler Angelo Tobias Plaza. The two-year-old was reported missing from his Goodwood home on Monday night. Despite extensive searches via land and sea, there is no sign of him. In a Facebook post on Sunday, Augustine said he has tried to be diplomatic, but the issue is troubling him. He says the case has shaken the island to its core, and neither silence nor excuses will be accepted. Opposition leader Penelope Beckles has publicly addressed the Janelle John Bates matter, but has not yet made a decision. John Bates has come under scrutiny after reportedly assisting former Health Minister Terence Dyalsing with his preparations ahead of appearing before a Public Administration and Appropriations Committee of Parliament. John Bates was a member of that committee but was removed after the incident. She later offered her resignation as an opposition senator. Since then, there have been calls for Beckles to make a decision of whether or not she was removing John Bates. On Sunday at the PNM Sports Day at the Nelson Mandela Park, she threw the ball back in the Prime Minister's court regarding members of her government.
1: I want to make it abundantly clear to the UNC. The responsibility to appoint senators of the PNM is mine.

0: Questionable characters, questionable characteristics. Leave me alone. Right? When the time comes for me to act as the Constitution requires, I will act.
1: The opposition leader also issued a call for potential candidates to offer themselves for the local government election when it is called.
0: Young people, are you ready? Young people, are you ready? So to all the constituencies who have already submitted names, we will be starting our screening exercise this month. And we will be coming to all the respective constituencies where you have persons who are ready to offer themselves for local government elections.
1: The Trinidad and Tobago Chamber of Industry and Commerce is calling for strong governance and fiscal discipline at the National Gas Company of Trinidad and Tobago. This comes following recent discussions surrounding NGC's credit rating arrangements after Moody's Investors Service withdrew its ratings following the company's decision to discontinue its subscription relationship. The chamber says credit ratings are independent opinions and that NGC is entitled to make commercial decisions, but stresses the importance of transparency, consistency, and investor confidence. It is urging the company to continue timely financial disclosures and calls on government to address macroeconomic concerns affecting the energy sector and the wider economy. Stay tuned for another news update at the top of the hour and for comprehensive coverage in our midday news and major newscast at 7 p.m. on CNC3.

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1: Well, I tell you, today is a blessed day. Today is a great day. Welcome, everybody. Welcome to Mixed Nuts.
2: Good morning, Ken Simmons.
1: Birthday boy.
2: How are you, grandmother?
1: Blessed day, man. I'm great, great. Nice. First and foremost, let me say, happy birthday. God's blessings to you.
2: Yeah, man. Thank you.
1: Yeah, man. Today's a glorious day. We appreciate you all that you have done all the years. Good, bad, indifferent.
2: Bad?
1: Well, you know
2: might be indifferent, but bad?
1: You know the saying, sometimes bad is good. Hey, you're a bad boy. You're real bad.
2: Oh, so that's what he's talking about when he was telling me about you and your car. That's what he meant.
1: Who said,
2: Cow call names, partner. I'm not one of those. I'm not a snitch.
1: But we's good, boy.
2: I know. That's why I put him in the place. I said, well, tell him now. They say, your mother was. You know what I mean? Yeah, how was your weekend, my brother?
1: My weekend was good. Nice. I went to the R&B festival.
2: Yeah, serious. Good.
1: I went to the R&B festival.
2: Was it good? Was it nice?
1: It was good. It was very
2: good.
1: You
2: performed well?
1: Yeah, and
2: the song did, you play song did well.
1: Yeah,
2: song was good and lights and all those things.
1: The song system was great.
2: Right.
1: Well, the song system could have done a little bit of adjustment. We had some feedback here and there, but the layout was fantastic.
2: Nice.
1: The performances was great. Ashanti and Ja Rule.
2: Yeah, I see Ashanti come out and she trained colors and
1: do very well. Now she represent and she sing her songs, which is important. Ja Rule represented too as well.
2: Yeah.
1: Jarrell is 50. The man take off his shirt. And I said, boy, Kenny, I had to eat less doubles, boy.
2: But you don't look bad for 50.
1: I'm not 50. I'm not 50 as yet.
2: But yeah, but you're there. You're nearly there.
1: I want them abs cutting out. So I had to cut down on some certain.
2: Don't cut down on pleasures of life. There's little pleasures we have.
1: I have some pleasures.
2: I have little, right. But those pleasures like doubles ain't gonna kill you. You don't eat doubles every day.
1: Well, not every day.
2: Correct.
1: But
2: it's something that you enjoy.
1: Yeah.
2: Then go kill your partner.
1: I had to tighten things up. But yeah, but it was good. It was
2: nice,
1: great.
2: Nice one.
1: Valiant was a huge disappointment. I know you're not too familiar.
2: Yeah. But he must probably be very young and not.
1: Well, he has big songs. He has big songs. What he
2: recorded?
1: Yeah, well, right.
2: Right.
1: Right. So a recording artist, he's good, his songs are nice, but in relation to performance, that's why they can't be the veterans in the old school, you know, like the Capleton Sizzlers and Anthony B.
2: Them fellas just cut it, but also them fellas have years of experience, and when they started there was no social media, so they had to do what they had to do on stage.
1: So instead of performing his songs, he engaged with this hype man, engaged ladies to come up on stage and sing with him and all that, and I say, yo, just sing your songs.
2: Yeah, we ain't come for it.
1: Sing, yeah. Jeez.
2: Correct.
1: Yeah, so
2: who
1: it
2: was Free Town Collective was there?
1: Well, I didn't get to see our local acts. The only local act I saw was Voice when he ran on with Ashanti. You know, he did a remix with Woman and Rum, right? So that's the only local act that I saw. But from what I understand, that our local acts performed extremely well.
2: Freetown Collective, it's difficult for them not to perform well.
1: Yeah, Freetown, there was Ilfanounce was there.
2: Serious?
1: Pretty.
2: Ilfanounce and Pretty Boy.
1: And Pretty, well done, they did well.
2: Mm-hmm.
1: They did well, I just want to let you know that.
2: Yeah, all
1: I
2: the
1: understand
2: hits.
1: That.
2: They
1: yeah.
2: sang all the hits.
1: Correct. Yeah. Who else was there?
2: So they sang what, two songs each?
1: I'm not gonna have you, George.
2: Oh no, I don't know what.
1: Today's your birthday. Today's your birthday. Have some behavior, now, man. Have some behavior, please.
2: But with all the old talk, them fellas represent all over the world for us. Eh?
1: Yeah.
2: Like right now, what's his name? Brave Boy. Was it
1: Brave Boy? Yeah.
2: In Hong Kong or China?
1: Yeah, somebody
2: somewhere.
1: I saw you did a video there.
2: Those fellas representing all over the world that we don't know.
1: Yeah.
2: Just plug in little holes, because the time gonna come when soca hit, it's gonna be everybody involved.
1: Yeah.
2: You know what I mean?
1: Yeah man. So that was great. Hats off to Hoppy. He was here on Friday. And remember we had a discussion off air. I told him our discussion off air. You can't remember that.
2: You told me about the discussion.
1: I told him about the discussion we had and mentioned his name off air. Do you remember the conversation we had?
2: That with Hoppy?
1: Yeah. Forget it. I'll remind you off here again.
2: Yeah, right? Do that, because I can't remember bad talking up
1: here. I did not bad talk. We did not bad talk up
2: here. Oh, I don't know, because I can't remember, so I don't know.
1: No, we did not.
2: The first time I knew about Hoppy, but the first time I met Hoppy is when he was the DJ for Rachel Price. Okay. And he used to play every time she gonna perform somewhere. Go Rachel, go Rachel. And that's where I met him the first time.
1: Okay. And remember, you know, he's a tourist too as well.
2: Yes.
1: Yeah.
2: Yes. And I know, I don't know if he's still, but he used to live somewhere in Santa Cruz and he had a business there in Santa Cruz.
1: Well, a pizza place. Well,
2: right opposite the Green Market.
1: Yeah. He's doing very well for himself, man. So that's all.
2: Good boy.
1: Strictly FX.
2: You mean when, Ricky, when you're talking about when you spoke about where he
1: came from. Right. Now you remember.
2: Yeah.
1: Exactly, all right. 381051. Listen. Big Daddy Strictly, John celebrating his birthday
2: Strictly
1: today.
2: Strictly Effects is Adrian Chandler,
1: yeah? Right?
2: So who was that place in Arupit Avenue?
1: Correct is what you're saying. Yeah. You know, big shots.
2: Because I used to, when I did my events, he used to be my effects guy.
1: Yeah.
2: And Ricky.
1: Yeah, well, Ricky. I saw Ricky line for a little while, and
2: my friend.
1: You mean I don't understand that the kids?
2: I just asked him, right? Yeah, as I said, that's your friend. Yeah. That's all I say, but you ain't easy. You take a white time and say, sure, boy. That's like me asking the school, why is your friend? No, man. Hey, your friend.
1: Nah, man, Ricky's my brother. Right. Anything wrong with that?
2: No, I don't understand you. And when I see me, my boy, too, he's here. Like, hey,
1: right.
2: Hey, right. We good.
1: Thank you.
3: Bless. Good morning, George and Ken. Georgie, happy birthday. More life, health, and strength.
2: Nice.
3: May you have a wonderful day today and blessings again.
1: Blessings. Roland said, Georgie, they say life begins at 60. And at 64, you're living well like a king with your Georgette. Who thought you would turn 64? Maybe trying to get you quickly to 69.
2: That's what I aim in for.
1: Bless up, brother. Today, you're the birthday boss. Taurus in your preference.
2: Yeah. My son cooked lunch yesterday.
1: Yeah. That's his first time? Cool.
2: Nah.
1: Oh, okay.
2: Squad our sweet hand, boy.
1: Big up, Squad, boy. Yeah, so, what's your father?
2: I was sweet on too. Is that he's cooked?
4: Good morning, Joken. I'm sending birthday greetings to Big Daddy George. Hope he has a blessed and wonderful day. With God's continuous blessings, with great health, strength, love, peace, and prosperity. And this is coming from Crossbreed.
1: Let Mr. Phone God send his own greeting.
2: I say so.
1: Yeah, I say so. Yeah, son.
2: Yep.
1: Yeah.
2: So, you know,
1: I have something for you, though.
2: You have something for me?
1: Yeah, a little tablet I brought for you here.
2: What color?
1: Blue.
2: Oh, very blue. God loves you.
1: Yeah.
2: Everybody could need multiple resuscitation sometimes.
1: Enjoy yourself today.
5: What special morning to Big Daddy George. Another year of existence.
6: My weekend was good.
5: And blessings to you. Have a good one today, my brother. I hope all your Georgettes treat you real good today.
1: Listen,
2: right. One by one, though. I don't want them all together.
1: So here, what's going on? We had a final. Today is the test. If none of them Georgettes engage something, you have to take them off the list.
2: Well, they can't come here and give me no gift, so they're most probably going to call me and say, "Your pass now." And that,
1: well, all right. Yeah. I hope you get a call, you get something from your...
2: Well, yesterday is the first time I worked since the ad for the comedy show came out.
1: Yeah.
2: And I ain't lying to you. It was really cool because I get about 8 calls for the 2-in-1 tickets.
1: But listen, Ollie,
2: I say, nice.
1: We outside on the 3rd of June.
2: Ken Simmons.
1: Wait, you spring it up?
2: You say we outside.
1: Wait, oh God.
2: Ken Simmons.
1: Oh gosh.
2: It's the night before the holiday.
1: Oh God.
2: I know you may not have a job yet, but a job
1: you know
2: will
1: that?
2: Come.
1: You know that?
2: A job will come.
1: You know that?
2: You're keeping that space open. You don't tell AI, I mean, we'd like to go to the show, but if we get money, we had to go there. And she would say, like, you ain't sure.
1: Listen, here what's going on. Oh, God, don't jump me, man.
2: What?
1: Here what's going on. You looking like the night before Retro Rewind.
2: Mm-hmm.
1: We outside in the Radisson.
2: Yes.
1: I don't tell people that
2: in
1: already.
2: The ballroom.
1: I don't tell them that already. Yesterday, I don't tell them. I say, you get big voice. You could have asked me to do the ad. I say, you get international big voice to do the ad.
2: I know you. You just said, George, but I don't want to be overexposed because I'm already doing the frolic ad. I'm doing
1: wine
2: and wave, and I'm going and
1: let it go.
2: Let it go.
1: Nah,
2: I
1: don't
2: want my voice.
1: Nah,
2: so
1: man.
2: I say, all right. Before action, I put you in a position.
1: They say no? Nah, yeah, I can't tell you.
2: Let
1: no.
2: me get a voice as close to.
1: That's a big
6: good thing. Morning, Ken and George.
1: Sending
6: love and blessings to the whole of 105. Love you guys. Have a great day. And I am sending happy birthday to George. Hope you have a wonderful day today. And don't harass Ken. Today's a special day for you. Don't harass Ken.
1: Don't harass me. Thank you, Christine. Don't harass me today. Don't harass me any
2: if
1: day.
2: If I don't harass Ken, Ken gonna say, George, you okay? Everything okay with you?
1: Don't harass me. Thank you, Christine.
7: Morning to the 105 people. And happy birthday, George.
2: Thank you.
7: You know who I am, Roger.
1: Roger. You know who I am, Roger. You don't know who you are, Roger. Roger. He don't know, Roger. He don't know.
7: Blessed and strong, George. May you live to see many more in good health and strength, man. Bless up. Keith in Long Island.
1: Yeah.
2: Hey, Keith. Thanks a lot, brother.
1: Keith. Blessings, man. Keith. Yeah. Oh, boy. Yeah.
8: Good morning, Big Daddy George and Ken.
1: Hey, Wilma.
8: This is Wilma from Clarkson Bay.
2: Hey, Wilma.
8: I'd like to wish Big Daddy George a happy, happy birthday. Long life, health, and strength.
1: Somebody say, happy birthday, Pops George. What?
2: Pops? Don't play your phone and see next time with them out of clear.
1: But you know there's a man or woman.
2: But I'm talking generally. Don't fall asleep next time with them out open.
1: So how old you have to be in order for you to be related to Pops then? I don't understand that.
2: Pops.
1: You're 64. Mm-hmm. So how old do you need
2: about
1: to be?
2: About 90.
1: Nah, man.
2: So at what age you would become a Pops, you think?
1: Pops is...
2: People don't call it... You tell me people call it Uncle Eric.
1: Yes.
2: So at what age you should call it Pops? Pops, what are you looking for when you go somewhere? You say Pops.
1: anywhere between... anywhere after 60.
2: You would cool with Pops?
1: I cool. What about you?
2: Me? I don't tell you 90, about 90. So
1: 90?
2: Yeah. Don't call me uncle and things.
1: So you know uncle, not even uncle, right?
2: Say uncle. I say I look like your so uncle. We resemble
1: Chuck. You have to come to terms with it, man.
2: Right. I go come to terms, not you.
1: Morning, guys. Happy birthday, Big Daddy George. Today is also my mom's birthday, so wishing you both all the best and enjoying the program. Big up yourself, Ken. Well, I'm real police. Blessings, man. Like, hey, look, Wendy, man.
9: Happy birthday to you, Big Daddy George. Happy birthday to you. Happy birthday.
1: What?
9: Happy birthday.
1: What, boy?
9: Happy birthday to you.
2: Now, man, Wendy, you're doing yourself there, boy.
9: Coming from Wendy from the Bridge Shop.
1: Hey, Wendy,
2: you deserve to sing on our mic.
1: Hey.
2: I go bring a mic for everybody.
1: Ah, boy. Hey, today I have to get... Only today, George, if any day I have to get something.
2: When you say get... You're mixing me up here. When you say get something, what do you mean? I tell him my son cooked for me yesterday.
1: If any day. Hey, why say that as your friend, as your brethren?
2: I remember a year for Errol's birthday. I gave him a picture frame. With my picture in it.
1: That would be good.
2: He's a little confused.
1: And thank you for my gift.
2: Yeah, man. Well, it reached Friday. It reached Friday, but I...
1: Oh, yeah, my brother. Give me a die for my birthday for the fourth.
2: Yes.
1: I appreciate that, man.
2: If it's one thing, it's how long the fourth.
1: I tell you, I have Have your tablet for you.
2: Nice. I said all colors.
1: Yeah. We'll get you today. Today.
2: When I just came out, you used to have to get a prescription. I remember God wanted to stick him his throat. And I got stiff neck, you know.
10: Hey, Joken. Morning. Georgie. Happy old birthday, boy. I mean, happy birthday, boy. Georgie, boy.
2: Yeah, you younger.
10: Yeah, tell him happy birthday. What do you tell him? Thanks for the house. Georgie. Happy birthday. Forget him. Don't study them, boy. You enjoy yourself and continue with the imagination. Oh, jealous George. Tell yourself, boy. Enjoy your day, man.
2: Ah, boy.
10: Hey, Georgie, I have a message for the chicky babes and what I saying, boy? No, the Georgettes and them. Only give the boy some good to me now today, man. Oh, God.
1: Hey, what's I tell you, boy.
2: Thanks a lot, boy. Thanks a lot.
1: BTD, boy. Have a great day today, sir. Have a great day today. All right? The man talking to... Oh, he talking to...
11: Happy birthday to you. Happy birthday, Georgie. I had a little background list. Mona is the name. But have a wonderful day.
1: Mona.
11: God bless you for many more. Good morning, Joe Ken.
2: I would love to meet Mona.
1: Hey. Look at Georgette here, boy. Look at Katrin here, boy. Papaya, let me see. Look at
12: happy birthday, Georgie. Wishing you all the best. You can take my off the list, you know, because I have no guest to give you. And a blessed good morning to you, Ken. Don't let him stress you out, right, you know. Don't let him stress you out.
1: Thank you, Katrin. I appreciate it.
12: Georgie, you don't want them to call your pops, but show them knees popping.
1: We're going to catch it.
2: Knees popping by my shoulders.
1: boy. She said you can take you off the list, but she not moving. I ain't giving up seats.
2: Nah.
1: She had
2: the more
1: choice.
2: She asks to come up, is the more she on.
1: Oh, boy.
13: Good morning to the panel. Happy birthday to you, Dick Daddy George. Wish God blessing upon you. And may you continue to have that. Or I should put it by.
1: Have that one.
13: Away with your mouth, boy, to make people laugh. Yeah. Understand?
2: Yeah. I make people cry, to you know.
13: Health and strength.
2: People get hiccup.
13: Hey, them George, let's treat you good today. Hope they call you and tell you happy birthday. If they ain't call you and tell you happy birthday, at least. But, boy, I know. Off the list.
1: Off the list. That's what I said. Yeah, that's what I said.
2: Off the list, boy.
1: Yeah, but he ain't doing that.
2: So yeah, you come better than
1: I remember you say, none of them needed permission to go on.
2: No. Are you mad?
14: Grand Rice and Joe Stone Cold just checking in on this marvelous Monday. Just want to take the opportunity to wish Big Daddy George a happy birthday. May God continue to bless, guide, and keep you, that you may live to see many more happy birthdays. Love in the house, buddy.
2: Thank you.
14: Ken Simmons, do say we. Last time you had the show, you did not show up. Do say we, please.
2: Thank you.
14: Say Big Daddy George.
2: I thank you.
14: Because you always have something or you always busy.
2: Hey, thank you. Thank you.
1: Oh, gosh, Stone Cold. Oh, gosh, boy.
2: There are things that are priceless.
1: Oh, gosh.
2: Things that is more important than money.
1: You know, I recognize. You could have told me you're making plans and preparations. You just spring this on me. Just so, but oops.
2: What are you talking about?
1: Oops, he's doing it again, huh? You had.
2: No, but you could have told me you was going Saturday. How would I go?
1: No, it was last minute decision.
2: Last minute. Ken Simmons.
1: It was a last minute
2: decision. Not very good at lying.
1: No, say that. No, when Hoppy came here on Friday.
2: He had two comes?
1: Yeah, he organized.
2: Guys, why? You don't have to buy no ticket. Right.
1: He organized me. So I just decided, hey, let me run out.
2: Yeah.
1: Right. And then I asked. Ask about you.
2: Who you asked? Who you asked about me? Who you, Jaru?
1: I asked for tickets here. But you didn't get back to me.

0: discussion today. And George Gonzalez, listen there, I'll tell you, sir, George, there is no one on radio like you. Nobody just say the things that you just say and get away with it.
1: I'm not sure that's good about it.
0: No, I'm just saying. Oh.

0: So it's an ongoing thing then? How long they have?
1: I don't know how long it's for.
2: I think tomorrow is the last day.
0: All right, so
1: but
0: so,
1: it's a very good initiative, though. A lot of people getting their surgeries and whatever done for free.
0: Yeah, so bring up the Seventh-day Adventist Hospital, yeah, but still, be advised, right? So if you're coming from the West and you're coming into Port of Spain, just be advised that there's a lot of traffic there. Right? Let's take a short break and come back with much more. Happy birthday, Big Daddy George. Hey, I was telling you, there's nobody else on radio. Oh, no, not Mama Gaina. Just telling you, this is facts. To do what you do, say what you say and actually get away with it. I can't say
1: you didn't have to say to get away with it.
0: No, part. but
1: do what you do and say what you say.
0: No, but you're
1: like
0: unique.
1: You're starting on my sister management.
0: No,
1: get away with that, right?
0: No. Don't manage.
1: Yeah, but there's no radio station that have the power and the energy as you and I have on this morning show. And you could see that when somebody go in the car, I telling you, people is envious. I asking, I'm telling you, when you go in the car park, and you see me, you say it now. What the fellas doing,
0: yeah,
1: boy?
0: Yeah, boy.
1: Because good is follow good,
0: true,
1: boy.
0: True, good is follow good, boy. Listen, we're loving up Georgie today, you know. Thank God for life, boy, Georgie. Georgie's birthday is today, boy. Happy birthday, Georgie. Let me go.
3: I had to leave. It was too much.
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0: If you have an objection to this marriage, speak now or forever hold your...
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0: Hey, Trinidad and Tobago, we've got...
3: 1, 2, 1, 2.
0: Oops, he's doing it again.
3: Want me to do that again?
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0: Yes, boy.
1: We don't get.
0: Hey, watch out, we had, but my heart. Did it jump out my chest just now?
1: And you know, and you know that's not normal for you.
0: I know, I know. I was just concerned because I was.
1: Don't be concerned, man.
0: Yeah, but I was good. I was in the bathroom.
1: I didn't hear what
0: you didn't hear.
1: I was in the bathroom.
0: All right, folks. 6 minutes to go before 7 o'clock.
1: Mm-hmm.
0: A lot of times, we take what we have and the people around us for granted. You know, they're saying familiarity breeds contempt. I was particularly happy to hear that our local acts, even though that I didn't see them personally, shine on an international stage, given the opportunity to open for Ashanti and Ja Rule. And from all reports, they did extremely well. And there are people who, not just in the entertainment industry, otherwise, who do a great job, but they don't get the recognition they deserve.
1: Sometimes people don't know what the sacrifice. I was listening to Kes, and Kes say, before he could play in the big arenas, they don't want him because they're not sure he could fill it out. So he have to do all the small ones.
0: Wow.
1: To get the big one. And some of the small ones is a fraction of what he would normally charge.
0: Wow.
1: It was important, not for him, but for the soccer to be there.
0: Yeah.
1: You know what I mean? And that, young fellas don't have to do that. Yeah, they could be selfish and just make their money.
0: True. You're right. Point taken. And Kes has done tremendous for the promotion and marketing
1: but
0: of
1: so
0: our culture.
1: But so much that we don't even know.
0: Yeah.
1: That he do now there. Because not that you don't know, but you don't understand how difficult it is personally and for family life to be outside 24/7.
0: Yeah, we don't know, and usually we only recognize greatness when it is not there anymore.
1: And one more thing he said that really, really strike me. He said Rum and Coca-Cola was a song that he sang because this generation forget where that came from. Great those fellas were when they made that.
0: Okay.
1: You see, and if he had the opportunity, he bring in it.
0: Yeah.
1: So he did his homework and he brought it.
0: Yeah.
1: And as again, he didn't have to do that. He could have go for a hit.
0: True.
1: And you know what I mean? So that is one fella I want to give flowers to.
0: So what happened is we want to highlight anyone in the public domain. Right?
1: Yeah,
0: any public figure that you feel that don't get the recognition that they deserve. You know what I mean?
1: I want to put in Errol Fabian's name. People recognize him. And not...
0: not because he's a friend.
1: No, because he don't want to be recognized, really. He very good. Which I call not very good. I call that very stupid.
0: Very stupid.
1: Yeah.
0: Now, I don't think anybody will have a problem with that now.
1: But him being very stupid?
0: No, him being recognized.
1: Oh,
0: yeah. Give Uncle Errol his...
1: He got a lot for a lot of people.
0: His recognition. Or as we said... You know, it's flowers. You know, Bass does something called flowers and powers. But yeah, give him his due.
1: But you and
0: due
1: I,
0: recognition.
1: You and I, we do things for people that they don't know.
0: Well, yeah, we don't have to sound a trumpet.
1: No.
0: You know, but it is what it is.
1: We must sell people glutes and you know what I mean?
0: We're asking you today, folks, who are some people that you think deserves a little more recognition for their contribution, for their service in any field?
1: Yeah.
0: Right? But once they're a public figure.
1: Or their kindness or, you know, that.
0: Or you know what? Or somebody you think personally, they may not be well known or famous, but they do a lot behind the scenes. They
1: correct.
0: Do a lot.
1: Correct.
0: Right? And their work should be appreciated and they should be appreciated.
1: I can't call her name.
0: No. I don't know any Venies.
1: Conchita.
0: I don't know.
1: She's do a lot.
2: Good morning, Ken and George. Wishing you a very happy booty today, George. Do have an awesome day. Coming from Tish.
0: Listen, I'd like to hear as much of his voice notes as possible.
1: Tish!
3: Good morning,
0: voice notes here.
3: I want to say good morning to all my classmates all my Maxi friends in the East Rose Corridor, all my 105 family, and a special good morning to Big Daddy George. Happy birthday to you. May God bless you, keep you in good health, good strength. May you live to see many, many more birthdays to come. From Shadow, the doctor.
0: Hey, Shadow, good morning, Georgie. Happy birthday. May you live to see many more. They didn't put your name, darling. Well, I don't know if it's a lady, so let me just say that. Good morning, Big Daddy George and Ken Simmons. Happy birthday, Big Daddy George. That's Trudy and Anthony Roberts. Good morning, Joken. Happy birthday, Georgie. Have a great day. Browning from Atlanta.
1: Browning!
0: Right? Good morning, Joken. Happy birthday, George. Blessings and many more to come from Joanne from the Branch Point 14. Charmaine celebrated her birthday yesterday. And she's saying happy birthday, Big Daddy George. Charmaine out in Maryland. Yeah.
1: Maryland boy.
0: Yeah, Maryland. Good morning, Georgie. Happy birthday. Enjoy your day and be safe. We got news coming up, folks. We're going to continue all of your birthday greetings when we come back.
4: Good morning, Joken. Happy birthday to you, George. Guys, have a great day.
0: That's coming from Lisa G.
1: That's all right, Lisa.
5: Good morning, gentlemen. Ken Simmons and Big Daddy Contenders, George. Wishing you a very, very special happy birthday today. This is coming from Ricky Orlando.
1: Hey, Ricky.
0: News is up next. Stand by.
6: Good morning, I'm Bavita Gopalchand with headline news on CNC3 and the TBC Radio Network. It was a siafarad at Nelson Mandela Park on Sunday as supporters, party groups and officials of the People's National Movement guarded for the party's annual Sports and Family Day. The event began with a traditional match pass featuring representatives from constituencies across the country, setting the tone for a day filled with pageantry, entertainment and camaraderie. Supporters turned out in party colours as presentations unfolded with vibrant displays, musical performances and energetic cultural flair throughout the venue. The party's political leader, Penelope Beckles, was present for the celebrations, but it was the presence of UNC alderman and activist Victor Roberts, who stood out dressed in red among the PNM faithful, which drew the attention of those present. Roberts made it clear that he has formally severed all ties with the United National Congress.
7: I have terminated my membership with the PN, with the UNC, and I want to get this clear. I want them to get me clear. And I have since joined the PNM.
6: And opposition leader Penelope Beckles has publicly addressed the Janelle John Bates matter, but has not yet made a decision. John Bates has come under scrutiny after reportedly assisting former Health Minister Terence D'Elsing with his statement ahead of appearing before a Public Administration and Appropriations Committee of Parliament. John Bates was a member of that committee, but was removed after the incident. She later offered a resignation as an opposition senator. Well, since then, there have been calls for Beckles to make a decision on whether or not she accepts John Bates' resignation. At the PNM Sports Day yesterday, she threw the ball back in the Prime Minister's court regarding her members of government.
8: I want to make it abundantly clear to the UNC. The responsibility to appoint senators of the PNM is mine. Right? So let Kamala deal with her problems. Let her decide about her appointment of her senators. But if you're comfortable appointing those people with questionable characteristics, leave me alone. Right? When the time comes for me to act as the Constitution requires, I will act.
6: The North Central Regional Health Authority is rejecting claims by the Trinidad and Tobago Nurses Association that conditions at the Eric Williams Medical Sciences Complex in Mount Hope Women's Hospital are worsening. The TTNNA recently said the facilities were at breaking point and claimed a patient died after spending 6 days on a trolley in the accident and emergency department due to staff shortages. But in a media release yesterday, the NCRHA said patient outcomes are improving. The authority said mortality figures dropped from 275 deaths in January to 206 in April. Now, the NCRHA also reported increased surgeries, shorter waiting times for admissions, improved working conditions, and a reduction in nursing absenteeism. The authority reminded that it has also hired 50 additional nurses over the past 2 months. Well, stay tuned for another news update at the top of the hour and for comprehensive coverage in our midday news and our major newscast at 7 p.m. on CNC3.

0: like you, I ain't nobody else.
1: I mean, me and you good.
0: Yeah, my bad.
1: I invited to all your events, you invited to all mine, you know.
0: Junta,
1: we
0: outside in the Radisson.
1: And, you know what I mean?
0: Yeah, we're outside in the Radisson on the 3rd of June, I'm just telling you, right?
1: It's gonna be really, really, really, really funny, because Errol Fabian is gonna be there. Kevin Sawyer. The Saints.
0: Kenneth Supersad, right?
1: And Ken. Alan the Entertainer.
0: And Ken.
1: Yeah, that just said Kenneth Supersad.
0: Boy.
1: We ain't sure about you, boy. No. I've a leaf tablet for everybody in case you do reach the dog heart attack now.
2: Georgie. Happy birthday, old man.
0: Buddy,
2: Georgie, happy birthday, old man. Happy birthday, old man. Enjoy your day. Enjoy your week.
1: You sound like 14.
2: And the rest of your month, Georgie. Hey, happy birthday.
0: The time is now 7:22.
2: Ken.
0: Yes.
2: Ken Simmons.
0: Yes.
2: Ken Simmons.
0: Yes.
2: Give that man a shot. Ken.
0: I know. A shot.
1: He don't drink.
0: He don't drink. Shut up coffee,
1: correct.
0: Shut up coffee, all right. Now, big up Andy. He said, morning, Joe Ken, Farrell Car Care, Lockton on Soul Street. Happy and strong, Big Daddy. Just pass and get your detailing on the house. Aye, aye, aye.
1: You talking to me or you?
0: No, it's you. Okay. Gotta shine up that Benz.
1: Yeah.
0: Make sure the front seat well clean enough.
1: Well clean. Take all the stains off.
0: Who riding shotgun today?
1: I just said to the game, that door don't have a lock in it.
0: Oh gosh, today's the day to make it happen.
1: Who's right shotgun in yours?
0: Only one person.
1: And when they're not there, same one person.
0: Empty. It's empty.
1: Empty the clip.
0: Hey, it's the 7:23, that time check brought to you all courtesy Farrell's Car Care. Today's the perfect day to check out Farrell Car Care.
1: Yeah, boy.
0: Perfect day. Yeah. Check them out, okay? Let's go.
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1: Mixnuts, why?
5: Mixnuts, it's a very special day today. Our brother, our uncle, our pops is celebrating his birthday.
1: Yep.
5: His birthday today, all right?
1: Yep.
5: Big Daddy George Gonzalez, he's 64 today. And he's five years away from the ultimate number.
1: 69.
5: Yeah.
1: Well, I've been practicing for a while.
5: For a while. Yeah. Reach it soon.
1: So when I reach there, I'm going to know what to do and then now.
5: So today we're talking about...
1: I know it's 71.
5: No, I don't know. I don't even want to... I don't even want to engage in that.
1: Yeah, what are you talking about? No.
5: Thank you. Yes, what I was talking about is what we're talking about today. So we want to find out from you, who are some individuals that you think they deserve...
1: Needy flowers, but...
5: Yeah, they deserve correct. A little bit more recognition. Right? In any, whether it's entertainment, in politics, in business, community work, anything of that nature. Yeah, because it's a sad state of affairs when we do appreciate our own.
1: Correct.
5: Okay? So let us take some of your calls and messages for that, all right? 623-515, 624-7729. Georgie Ireland. It had real messages here and voice notes. Happy birthday, Grandpa George, from your favorite photographer.
1: You don't have to...
5: That's what he said.
1: You don't have to read, yeah, but you have
5: that,
1: to read
5: that's KYN photography. You know him?
1: KY?
5: KYN.
1: Right, KYN.
5: N.
1: N. Oh, I thought you said KYN. I said, what are you talking about?
5: No, KYN.
1: Again, as bad as it's your birthday.
5: Paula says happy birthday.
1: Thanks, Paula.
5: Wishing you many more. Happy birthday, Georgie. May you live to see many more. That's coming from Nelly.
1: Hi, Nelly.
5: Florence is happy.
1: Hi, Florence.
5: Happy birthday. And also from her daughters in East Orange, New Jersey. Real love, boy, Georgie boy. Let's go. Good morning, guys. Just want to wish Big Daddy George happy, healthy birthday, long life from Aisha, Sharon, Chloe, and from the ladies at Sasha Carver in Excellent Mall.
1: Hey. Thank you.
5: Yeah, man. Happy birthday to you, Georgie. That's coming from Kello Honda Streams. I'm wishing Georgie the happiest birthday. Yes, happy birthday going out to you, Georgie, from Honda Stream, right?
1: Nice.
5: Let's see.
6: Happy birthday, George. Enjoy. Many more to come.
5: Mm-hmm. That's coming from Alicia.
7: Blessed birthday, George. May the Lord continue to bless you plenty, plenty, plenty. And that mouth, boy. Oh, God, that mouth.
5: That mouth. Sweeter. That mouth, boy. Oh, gosh.
8: I'm saying I'm blessed morning, Joker and Jason, and the entire Woodbrook crew tuned in. And I'm sending birthday greetings going out to you, Big Daddy George. All God's blessings, Big Daddy George. Hope I'll have to see many, many, many more, my brother.
5: Yeah, man. Ole, keep
1: I'm
5: the
1: glad
5: voice
1: you use the sexy voice, though.
5: Yeah, Ole, keep the voice so
1: short,
5: yeah?
1: Please.
5: Right? And don't forget our topics.
9: Happy birthday to George. This is Lorna.
1: Hi, Lorna.
9: Have a very good day.
1: Thank you.
9: And stop being contangled.
5: Yeah, man. We appreciate it, but life is the greatest gift, you know. Because we couldn't have been here, you know.
1: No. That is so simple, forget our life.
5: You could not have been here, you know what I mean? So, but thank God that you're here. And you're going to be here for a long time.
10: Hey, Pops. I think I want Ken Simmons to come something. Man, just pay money. Just pay money payroll, man. Just pay money payroll and he will be there.
5: Good morning. I don't know why I pressed there though. Good morning, guys. Sending birthday greetings to Big Daddy George, wishing you many more. That's coming from Tina. Hi, Tina.
1: Thanks, Tina. A lot of names.
11: Good morning, guys. Yeah. Georgie, happy birthday. Continued blessings on you. Have a fantastic day and an awesome year ahead.
5: That's some silent and deadly, you know, is that?
1: I don't know, but deadly you are.
5: Happy birthday, Georgie. That's coming from Jenny. All right, I'm doing my best, sir, Georgie. I'm doing my best.
4: I know you are.
5: I'm doing my best, sir.
1: But guys, don't forget we have a subject.
5: Yes.
1: A topic we're talking about.
12: Happy birthday, Big Daddy George. It's Big Daddy George's birthday. Happy birthday.
5: You know, who's that?
1: No. Jury?
5: That's Jury, you mean? They must know your friend. Big up, Jury.
1: Guys, don't forget on the 3rd of June, you could come and celebrate my birthday.
5: Yes, that's what you need to do. Buy a ticket today.
1: Yeah.
5: You want to give George a gift?
1: My next comedy show going to be called Closet.
5: Oh gosh, I don't want to ask why.
1: No draws.
5: Hey, we got it now.
13: Well,

0: anything with everything. And you can check them at 3 locations now. They're in Marval in Bossier Village, then Sawa in Bongju Road, and now in Aruka Eastern Main Road. Yeah. So let's start with the Nas and them. I so want to get on. So Farley says silence is unacceptable, and that's so true. This little child missing, and I've been saying all the time, nobody, I not hear more the parents, because the child ain't paying your own rent until the new own key. Lord. 2 years old. I don't know how we reach where he is. But secondly, somebody must have seen something. But nobody don't talk. That's how we stop. And that's wrong. And according to Farley, that's unacceptable. My next now. Government credibility is eroding, and Penny calls out Kamala on NGC. Let me say something once and for all. PNM, there's a reason you're not there. And UNC, there's a reason you are there. Both are here. Come on, let's stop playing these stupid games now. UNC, you are there to serve us, to make sure Trinidad and Tobago goes where it needs to go. Don't play up in your monthly salary. And PNM, you are not there because you failed to do exactly what we asked the other party to. Come on, guys. We are suffering and not you. Nah! Come on. Come on, behave all yourself. Both sides, behave all yourself, man. Karaho. So, I don't know how Ken would have held himself back from Ashanti. Because she's a bit on the thick side. And she is red. And although Ja Rule, but Ken run things. You know what I mean? Just thought I'll say that part now.
1: Oh boy.
0: Let's
1: Oh boy.
0: So they're saying that exercising and running and going to the dogs. They say roaming dogs pose another problem for joggers.
1: Oh God.
0: I don't understand that. And TNT Chamber urges... Oh, no, that's not an... Okay. No, but how... I don't understand how the dogs would cause joggers...
1: Well, I'm putting on them rushing here. So that's the excuse for not walking around the savannah?
0: I'm trying to save the dogs. I'm trying to save the dog, I understand you. You know, they say you can't say homeless. You have to say unhoused.
1: No, man.
0: That's what they tell them, man. So I tell any girl, I say, well, I'm not fat. I an exercise.
1: Okay.
0: You know what I mean? If that's the game you want to play, that's the game we play. But they say you have to be politically correct.
1: Boy.
0: And that's what I'm talking about, guys, this morning. Is I have two. I have the Red Force battling hard.
1: Again?
0: Yeah, well, they're in the finals with Guyana.
1: Right, okay.
0: And they're trying their best. And that's what makes a team. People who make 200 and thing making duck. And people who make duck making 200, and that is important. And to Sunil Narine Bhai, they say he's the best IPL player of all time. Mm. You know, is that you have people from all over the world in IPL, from all over the world, and they're saying that Narine is the best of all times. Guys, you can't be that. You can't be that. That is incredible. And I want to say a special good morning going out to my Georgettes. Corinne, good morning to you, baby. Also, good morning to Beatrice, Tamron Sauce, Daniil, Catherine, Wendy, Maria. Good morning to you, girls. Again, y'all are the breath in my lungs.
1: No? Oh, boy.
0: And the word of the day, have the courage to follow your heart and institution. Then, intuition, I think that is. Then somehow know what truly you want to become. Because when we're growing up, and we decide what we want to come. Sometimes it's too late. You have to work hard at it. So guys, from now, young people, from now, look and see what you really want. Make sure that's in your heart and work hard towards it. That is what I'm talking about.
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2: This is your Sport Now for May the 18th, 2026. Makaira Wallace and Jussein Philip delivered another outstanding showing for Team TTO at the second leg of the Chile Cycling Cup on Saturday. Wallace secured sprint gold after defeating Argentina's Valentina Mendez in the final. She also powered to victory in the women's Kirin, again finishing ahead of Mendez. Jussein Philip matched that achievement in the men's division, claiming sprint gold with commanding straight rides over Colombia's Christian Ortega. He also stormed to the Kirin title once again ahead of Ortega. There were also podium finishes for Tennille Campbell, who earned silver in the women's elimination race and bronze in the points race, while Akil Campbell claimed bronze in the men's elimination race. TNT boxer Tiana Guy had to settle for a silver medal against hometown favorite Catherine Veras when both women clashed in the 60-kilogram final of the Regal Ventura International Boxing Cup in the Dominican Republic. This was after Veras was awarded a 5-0 win on points, with all five judges scoring in the former's favor. The bouts for Guy were part of preparations for the upcoming Central American and Caribbean Games in Santo Domingo in July. And Trinidad and Tobago women produced a strong performance to defeat Jamaica 27-13 in their Rugby America's North Women's International Test match at the Larry Gomes Stadium on Saturday. The win gives TNT valuable momentum as they continue their Rugby America's North campaign and pursue crucial world rugby ranking points. The match formed part of a series of official international tests organized by Rugby America's North, aimed at providing member unions with greater opportunities for international competition. And that was your Sport Now. I am Rajiv Surat Singh. Good day.
1: Hey, thank you very much. That was Sports Now on your Sports Leader, Vibe City 105 FM. Look out for another sports report later on today, just after 1 p.m., folks. We'll be back. Georgie, I have something that I need to share with you. Very important.
3: Don't call no names.
1: 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Interesting. When we come back, I'll tell you. I'll tell you when you come back.
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0: now.
1: Good morning, Big Fat Daddy George and Ken Simmons. This is Tish from New York. This is my first time sending a voice note. I just wanted to say happy birthday to Big Daddy George. We share the same birth month. Mine was earlier this month. Have a blessed and happy, happy day. May God bless you with many, many more. Ken Simmons, I appreciate you always also. And I do have a good laugh before I start my job. And when I'm done my shift, I can't use my radio. If I could have listened to the radio during the shift, it would have been on my dial. Do not turn off. Mm. Happy, happy, happy, happy birthday and happy day to you both.
2: Yeah, man.
0: Hey, let me first and foremost, on Saturday, a faithful listener, he's a good supporter.

0: of what I do. Yeah, he was celebrating his birthday was celebrated on Saturday. His name is Tony Edwards. So his son-in-law and his daughter surprised him because he had a he owns a tire shop in San Fernando. It's called T and Edwards Auto Service. So he had his birthday celebrations and his big tire sale. 50-something plus years he in business. They're doing very well.
1: And you're not tired?
0: No, he's not tired as yet, right? Tony Edwards, and I surprised him on Saturday. And
1: you were the surprise?
0: Yeah. Came and so surprised cool. him and a really, really cool brother. So I want to say...
1: It feel funny, yeah?
0: What do you mean?
1: You feel you're not sure when you're the surprise, you're not sure. Yes, is you're not sure
0: you're not
1: how
0: sure.
1: to... Yeah.
0: I was going to say, no. He's been a long time supporter.
1: No, great. You so know? I have been, as I said, I'm the surprise.
0: Yeah.
1: But when you say, oh, your grandma, then it's a surprise, where do we go after that?
0: No, it was good.
1: How?
0: I understand what you mean. Yeah. But he gave me a tour of his facilities. His daughters, they have a salon.
1: He gave you a tour of his daughters?
0: The facility.
1: They said and his daughters.
0: His daughters has business there too as well.
1: Oh, you pause. After his daughters,
0: never,
1: you pause.
0: Never talk.
1: Right, okay.
0: Why are you so cantankerous,
1: boy? No, because I'm just hearing what you're saying.
0: So, Tony, happy birthday, my brother. Blessings. Hope you enjoyed it to the max. And yeah, you're born at the right season, you know, Taurus.
1: You know what's be real funny? When you go abroad and you meet an ex-Trini, hey, where you going? You say, hey, you from Trinidad? I say, yeah. He say, you know Jim? He living in Coover. And I don't know why they feel that because you from Trinidad, you know everybody somewhere.
0: Yeah.
1: You
0: Jim,
1: know what
0: Jim
1: I mean?
0: Jim from Coover. I'm not from Coover.
1: No? I don't know your cousin, Jim. Your double-selling cousin.
0: I'm from Diego Martin.
1: Yeah. Or when you say, do you know Jeff Burrow? They say, no, I know Helen Burrow. Like, I didn't ask you about Helen. Who's Helen? Ask you about Jeff. Yes or no? You know what I mean?
0: Yeah.
1: This always give you... Or when they say, you are not Ken Simmons, and you would say no, they say, you sure, boy?
0: Sure.
1: And I say, how stupid? You know what? What stupid is this?
0: So people ask me, your face look familiar. Like I know you. Use the radio man. Use the radio man.
1: Yeah, I know your face from radio.
0: Hey, listen. I have to tell you, on Saturday, I saw your partner... I saw your partner in the R&B Brunch Festival. We partner.
1: I lost him.
0: I know that. That's just to add
1: who's
0: suspense.
1: We partner, boy?
0: Philip Alexander. He was
1: oh, serious?
0: Yeah,
1: our good friend.
0: Our graduate.
1: The Mighty Whitey.
0: Yeah, man. Mighty Whitey, you call
1: him? Yeah.
0: So I saw him because I was in the cabana section and all that.
1: You were in the cabana.
0: Yes.
1: You most probably was in VIP and because the only way you could reach cabana is if you was in VIP or deck.
0: Yes, I was in the V. Yes, I was there.
1: Okay.
0: But I was, so he was in and out. So I saw him and he healed me and it was nice. It was nice to see him that he came out to enjoy himself.
1: He most probably, like you, got a complimentary.
0: Nah, man, not necessarily.
1: I not seen him as a Ja Rule fan. You know what I mean?
0: Ashanti.
1: Oh, Ashanti, I ain't seen. But say what?
0: No, he probably came to see Valiant.
1: Valiant, I thought. That most probably. most probably. But that's cool.
0: Yeah.
1: It makes you, it lets you know, regardless of what you feel of him or any other, it lets you know that they're all normal regardless.
0: Yeah, of course.
2: Pleasant morning, guys. Sending birthday greetings to George and also to my son, Jelani. This greetings is coming from his V of Simeon. And a big shout out to the winner of the East West Corridor Football League, Simeon Road FC.
0: Simeon, man.
2: Blessings. The community is very proud of you all. Thank you.
1: So because of that...
0: I had to do very good to the watchers. When we come back, I had to clear up these
1: real
0: voices.
1: Real traffic in Concrete, you know.
0: Real traffic.
1: People stuck there, you know.
0: Gosh, boy.
1: For hours, you know. So anybody who coming down and you're in traffic, now you know why. Right in Concrete with the eye clinic is what causing the traffic.
0: All right, folks. We got news coming back. When we come back, more of your messages. I have to play these voice notes. And to take some calls as well.
3: 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Opposition leader Penelope Beckles has publicly addressed the Janelle John Bates matter, but has not yet made a decision. John Bates has come under scrutiny after reportedly assisting former Health Minister Terence Dialsing with his statement ahead of appearing before a Public Administration and Appropriations Committee of Parliament. John Bates was a member of that committee, but was removed after the incident. She later offered her resignation as an opposition senator. Well, since then, there have been calls for Beckles to make a decision on whether or not she has accepted John Bates' resignation. At the PNM Sports Day event yesterday, Beckles threw the ball back in the Prime Minister's court regarding members of her government. The opposition leader also issued a call for potential candidates to offer themselves for the local government election when it is called. Heritage Petroleum says it has completed the removal of contaminated soil following reports of an oil scent and sightings in the vicinity of Ranji Nanan Drive in Taruba. The company says air quality testing is continuing through the Caribbean Industrial Research Institute to ensure safe levels are maintained. Heritage says investigations and monitoring are also ongoing, while personnel remain in contact with residents to address their concerns. The company adds that medical support has been made available to residents if needed, and relevant state agencies have been notified and remain engaged in the response efforts. Justice Frank C. Bassad is calling on citizens to help create ZOSAS, Zones of Support and Safety, in homes and communities to address crime. He says it takes a community to protect a community and urged a cultural shift in how society deals with violence and youth guidance. Justice Frank C. Bassad said domestic violence must no longer be tolerated and all criminal conduct must be reported. He said this operation will require a deliberate cultural shift, behavioral recalibration, and a reorientation of conduct, thought, and attitude. Justice Sibasad was speaking at a Rotary Club event in Pinal yesterday. Regionally, St. Vincent and the Grenadines will commemorate May 21st, 2026, as Spiritual Baptist Liberation Day, which will be observed as a national holiday. They are the second country in the Caribbean to officially declare a national holiday for the Spiritual Baptist faith. Vincentians will display their faith, resilience, and pure joy on this day. In some international developments, President Donald Trump issued a stern warning to Iran on Truth Social on Sunday, saying the clock is ticking and if the two countries don't reach a peace agreement soon, there won't be anything left of them. Despite his harsh words, there is little indication a deal can be reached soon. Meanwhile, gas prices in the United States remain sky high, and it comes as millions of Americans get ready to travel for Memorial Day weekend. Airfares are also high to offset jet fuel prices. Well, stay tuned for comprehensive coverage in our midday news and our major newscast at 7 p.m. on CNC3 and across all of our digital platforms.

0: happy, happy birthday to you. Happy, happy, I hope all your dreams come true. Well, Big Daddy, this is your day for true. And yes, he can bring the little pearl blue. Well, Catherine, I'm sending this message to you. Yeah, I think it's about time you get Big Daddy a happy, happy, happy birthday to you.
1: Wait.
0: Happy birthday. I hope all your dreams come true.
1: Wait.
0: Happy birthday, brother.
1: You know who's that?
2: No, never clue.
1: I am Kurt, the milkman.
2: Ah.
1: From New York.
2: The milkman boy. Thanks a lot, Kurt.
1: What are you insinuating?
2: I don't know. You have some sort of vitamin.
1: Yeah, I have a vitamin for you.
2: A vitamin.
1: Yeah, I have a shot for you.
2: A shot.
1: Yeah. Good morning, guys. Happy birthday, Georgie from WPC Roberts.
2: Hey.
1: From the Eastern Division. Bring Georgie.
2: Lock me up,
1: to
2: girl.
1: The boat ride.
2: Lock me up, girl. Lock me up.
1: Yeah, there's inviting, but you don't come. But I don't touch feelings.
2: Nah, you don't touch feelings.
3: Nicole loves you, Georgie. Good morning to you, Kentimans, and all Big Daddy George's

0: That's all you can figure in there?
1: It's looking so.
0: All right. That's something called Brown Perez, okay? And good morning, Ken and George. Happy birthday to George Gonzalez. And to have many more to the fullest from David and Donna Mills in Brooklyn.
1: Morning, Brooklyn.
0: Yeah, let me try and clear up as much as his voice notes, sir.
2: Good morning. This is the Devil's Man. Here we're going, and I want to say happy birthday to Big Daddy George.
0: Yeah?
2: And may you live to see many more
1: doubles.
2: By the way, this week I'm bringing doubles to all here.
1: Oh, yeah.
2: On the topic this morning, the Junora family.
0: The Junora
1: family.
0: That's true.
1: Nice.
0: That's true. Well, they're big shots.
1: They have big shoes, yeah.
3: Good morning, gentlemen. Mr. George Gonzalez, happy you to rise. May Lord continue to bless you and give you strength to do the things that you do. Mr. Ken, the reason Mr. George can say and do what you do and get with it again, the fact and the reality is this. The complexion of your skin, Mr. Simmons, and the complexion of Mr. George's skin are too different. And that is the reality. It's like someone else on the station. And they used to call 95.1 FM. Yes. Money talks and everything else walks. The color of his skin still holds a very strong significance in Trinidad and Tobago. Believe it or not, that is the reality. Have a blessed day, guys.
1: I don't have to thank you but...
0: Happy birthday, Georgie.
1: A little confusing there, though.
0: Happy birthday.
1: Because you're on radio, so sorry.
4: Good morning to Joken. Happy birthday, Big Daddy George. Patty Pat, love you.
0: Patty Pat.
4: Enjoy.
0: Happy birthday.
1: Thanks a lot, Patty.
0: Happy, I'm reading it as it is, right? Happy birthday, honey, from Winston and Trisha.
1: I hope Trisha is the one who wrote the voice notes.
0: Who wrote the message?
1: Yes.
0: Who wrote the message?
1: Who write the message?
0: All right. Mm-hmm. Bless, good morning, Joken. Big Daddy George, happy birthday. May God continue to bless you with health and strength. That's coming from Sergeant Levine.
1: Hey, Levine, boy.
0: Happy birthday, Georgie, Titi Post, Staff Downstairs, Chunkalingos, saying happy birthday going out to you, man. Titi Post, Downstairs, all right?
1: Nice.
0: Ken, I don't like Bacchanal, especially early in the morning. They want to wish... Okay, Ulrich wants to wish you happy birthday, right? And I wish you get back your Fridays and you change your nasty, dirty ways. That's what he said. He says, Ken, I don't like Bacchanal, especially early in the morning. I really think that George Gonzalez should get a better recognition as a public figure, at least as a birthday gift. Ken, I really think you should sign the papers for George to get back his Fridays. I don't know why all you feel that I am responsible.
1: No, guys, one on one is make two. Who not there and who there?
0: One on one. I thought you was going to correct the situation, you know.
1: But correcting it, one on one makes two.
0: Me know you come
5: back. Good morning, City 105. Happy birthday to you, Big Daddy George. I pray that you get your heart desire on this lovely day and always. Enjoy the rest of your day. Stay blessed.
0: Enjoy your day, boy. Yeah, boy. Listen, today's the day, Ole, just love up on my brother, eh? If you have something to give him, call him.
1: Yeah, tomorrow is promised.
0: Tomorrow.
1: It doesn't mean it's gonna come.
0: Andre,
1: so anything you have, give it now.
0: Good morning, Joken. Happy birthday, George. I will play happy birthday on my steel pan at the sea in Cabo, San Lucas, Mexico, on board the cruise ship.
1: Oh, nice man.
0: Can love him today. All right, I just love him every day. I just love him. Ready,
1: except
0: Freddy.
1: On a Friday.
0: Ready Freddy says, I'm happy to say it's not only me that works on my birthday. Happy birthday, buddy. Ready Freddy.
1: Hey, Fred, thanks a lot, buddy.
0: He want them cookies. That's what he want. He wants your wife cookies.
1: Oh, you can say when your man wife cookie.
0: The man wife does make cookies.
1: Ken, why? Me and him real good, but you want to put...
0: No, that's not that.
1: I want your wife biscuit. Ken, I know the family.
0: Good morning, Ken and George. Happy to George. Happy birthday, George. May the Almighty continue to bless you and enrich you. That's coming from Marlene from Toronto. No twist my words.
1: So when you sign in, what address you sign?
0: Morning. It's both our birthday, Daddy George. Let's enjoy the day. Love, Saucy Sharon. Saucy Sharon.
1: Hey, Saucy.
0: Let's see. say. Marlene from Toronto say happy birthday as well. Let's see who's this. Happy birthday to George. Many, many more great years to come. Enjoy your day. Have a blast. Listen, I'm trying to get in as much messages as possible, eh?
6: Happy age from to you, George Gonzalez. May you live to see many, many more. And God continue blessing you with the good work you are doing to all your 105 family. Have a blessed day and enjoy your day and be safe.
1: So I work in here, what, 30 years?
0: Wait!
1: You know they still spell my name wrong?
0: Who?
1: Whoever, the script writer, whoever. I don't...
0: Nobody see the script writer now.
1: I lose it, boy.
0: The script writer?
1: Yes.
0: Wasn't here 30 years.
1: Investigate. That's your work. You wouldn't like somebody just spell your name with an O? Simmons.
7: Good morning to you, Ken Simmons, and happy, happy, happy birthday to you, Big Daddy George. May God continue to bless and keep you as sweet as you are. Family from Pamela from Coover. Love you very much, Big Daddy George, and you do enjoy your day.
1: Thank you, baby. Let me tell you something, let me tell you flat. When it comes to steak, I like it fat.
8: Morning, morning, morning, Big Daddy George. Happy birthday. Blessings, man. Enjoy your day.
0: Yeah, man.
1: Thank you.
0: Enjoy the day. Here you go.
9: Again, here the song for George Birdie as a birthday present. Take a lame work at your Friday morning.
0: He might have plans. Yeah, coming up.
10: Good morning, gentlemen. Happy birthday, Big Daddy George. Margaret Variety Store checking in.
1: Thanks,
10: man. I need to get my tickets for the show, George.
1: Yeah, Margaret, thank you, man.
0: Margaret, do send voice note?
1: No.
0: Papa, you bring
1: he
0: him
1: was,
0: out,
1: he was at the Malaya show.
0: Right.
1: So, I hope to see him in this one. I mean, in Pinal, you only can get tickets on Islandy tickets.
0: Right.
1: I don't have tickets up Pinal.
0: Right. Yeah, man. Morning, guys. Blessed morning to all. Lovely day. Happy birthday, George. That's coming from Satish. David Lee says, happy birthday.
1: David Lee from the UK.
0: Yeah.
1: All right. Good friend for years.
0: Yeah, man. Oh, boy. Let me go.
11: Good morning, Ken and George, and a special good morning to George. Happy birthday to you, baby,
1: thank
11: and
1: you.
11: May the Lord continue to richly bless you. Have a blessed day today.
0: Hi, Selena.
12: Happy birthday, Big Daddy George, coming from Tony and the Santa Cruz taxi drivers.
1: Nice.
13: We have a birthday today. We have a birthday today. We have a birthday. We have a

0: birthday. Happy birthday. Happy birthday to you.
1: Thanks a lot, Varacha.
0: More life to you, George. Yeah, blessed and strong.
1: I hear.
0: It's also my sister's birthday today.
1: Oh, nice
0: Joy
1: one.
0: Graves of Nasaiva Road, Maraval.
1: She's make a good pillar,
0: people,
1: you know.
0: Georgie, in the company of great people.
1: I hear she's make a good pillow. Veretta, I just wonder that you know I'll eat your pillow anytime, girl.
2: Well, how you know Veretta is make a good pillow?
1: Because on a
2: pillow?
1: Sunday, she's always WhatsApp, what she cooking and whatever, send
2: so you,
1: pictures and it
2: oh,
1: looks
2: so,
1: good.
2: So by a picture, you can tell if somebody is make a good pillow?
1: I could, if I see the pillow.

0: Republic Bank, 0.14. Nice coming
1: from
0: CBA.
1: Thanks a lot, baby.
0: Pick up my Republic Bank people in 0.14, man. Kathy is saying, good morning, Ken and George. Happy birthday, Georgie. Have a wonderful day. Kathy celebrated her birthday recently.
1: Thanks a lot, Kathy.
0: That's it, boy. All they are doing my best. I said it because,
2: good morning, Jorge. This is Charmaine from Leobas. Wishing you a very happy birthday and God's blessings today and always.
1: Thank you, Charmaine.
2: Enjoy your day, George. Bye.
1: Thank you, baby.
0: All right, only don't forget, right? Only don't forget what we're talking about today.
1: See, no, this stage of the game, that won't truly win.
0: Yeah, boy.
1: You know what I mean? We're talking about who deserve the flowers.
0: Yeah, the recognition.
1: But fire bond, you know?

0: Good morning, Nikki from Port of Spain. Happy birthday, Big Daddy George. Blessings on your life, and pray that you live to see many, many more.
1: Bye, tickets.
0: Blessings, Ken. Have a good day. You all get home safely.
1: Thank
0: Bye, Nikki from Port of Spain.
2: Hey, what are we doing? Hey, what are we doing, folks? Today, I want to visit the outlets. Let them know the outlets, George.
1: You could get tickets at Richard's Fun Stickers.
2: Fun Stickers, where that
1: in
2: is?
1: In Westmall.
2: Westmall, West.
1: You could get tickets at Farrell's.
2: Andy.
1: Car Care, yep.
2: Stone Street.
1: You could also get tickets at Sammy's.
2: Resto by Narima. Number 20 St. Joseph Street.
1: Yes.
2: Right.
1: And online at Islandy Tickets.
2: Oh, gosh. Make sure and get those tickets.
1: Yep. And, well, you, as I said, you have 2-on-1 ticket for $300. Better call me for those tickets.
2: So the 2-on-1 tickets, is it 2 females, a male and a female, or two men?
1: I don't, 2 men and 1 ticket? It don't matter to me. Your life is your life.
2: No, I just asked a question.
1: And I just answered, yeah.
2: No, life.
1: However you live your life, I cool it out.
2: It's not a lifestyle. It's not a matter of their preference. I just asking you, because I know promoters, when it's a 2-on-1, normally it's 2 ladies or a couple. Normally, it's if it's 2 ladies...
1: I don't judge. 2 humans on 1 ticket.
2: 2 humans.
1: 2 humans. Because if you go, it don't matter. Oh, yeah.
2: Ah, boy, Lord Father, help me.
3: Good morning, Georgie. Good morning, Jockey and Georgie. Today is your birthday? Oh, God.
1: You
3: I'm coming
1: and
3: back by the radio station to get a big kiss when they come off.

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1: I don't know what I want to see.
2: Well, just somebody help out my brother now. So Dave, it's all out of holidays.
1: But I get it the pill first.
2: I have it here for you.
1: Right.
2: I have it here for you.
1: If I get the pill and nothing happens, all my hand will hit me.
2: We're coming back. We're asking him today. Can we remind him? We're coming back.
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4: So hear what we're doing today, folks. Hear what we're doing today.
2: Are we doing something else again?
4: Hear what we're doing today. You see them tickets?
2: Oh no, today's that day.
4: Today's the day I had to buy a ticket. You had to buy a ticket today.
2: But you know, whoever comes, you will be extremely entertained.
4: Come on, of course.
2: The last one, people is all on the floor laughing, and this one is gonna be even more.
4: Yeah, and much began better. It's Radisson, you know?
2: Yeah. Radisson Ballroom,
4: you know, mm-hmm. Don't you?
2: Comfortable seats, padded seats, bathroom, parking. It will be nice.
4: Yeah,
2: it'll be really, really good.
4: So make sure to get those tickets now.
2: And guys, Ken might even come.
4: He may even be there. You mean?
2: I will see AI for the first time. If I know Ken will come alone. If I know Ken, he will come alone.
4: Oh God, don't do me that now.
2: I don't know.
4: Isaiah is the biggest supporter.
2: No. You support from afar.
4: No. I will. Even though that's...
2: From a distance.
4: They said George deserves flowers. We need an extempo birthday, like long time. Extempo birthday? Oh, yeah. Well, I used to do... To do extempo.
5: Happy birthday to you.

0: happy birthday to you. I pray God's continued blessings to you today and always. And I think I might see you on the 3rd of June in Radisson.
1: Yeah, I'll book in a room.
2: So do I have to go from bed and change them?
3: Oh, that is
1: that's
3: right.
1: What I mean. Yeah, yeah, waiting a moment.
3: Okay, okay. She's your favorite.
1: My favorite. I don't know who that is, though.
3: That is Sexy Chick.
1: Sexy Chick.

0: I just wanted to know.
1: And you know what, I like what Ken know. After I say something, you know, he know, you know, he brace himself, you know.
0: Oh, boy. Hey.
2: Buenos días, feliz cumpleaños, mi pana Jorge. Espero que tú tengas un buen día. Hasta luego.
0: Yeah, you understand what that pussy said?
1: Yeah. We said bacon chocolate too.
0: Sexy chick say, I'll come and scrub your back. Sexy chick, no! Don't
1: and
0: encourage
1: I'll scrub
0: him.
1: Your front.
0: Don't encourage him, please. I beg you.
1: First, I see sexy guy in love,
0: they said George Lash didn't charge nobody taking on the topic. Or they I don't know, but. So that was the topic today. The topic is
1: apparently
0: is George Gonzalez, Big Daddy George Day.
3: Big Daddy George Day Valencia here. Happy birthday, my brother. All the best to you. Strength and honor. May God grant you many more. Brother, enjoy your day to the max.
0: Let me take some calls.

0: me you live to see many more and tell Ken Simmons a lawyer to you now, yeah. Anthony, yeah.
1: Lawyer today, I don't know. Hello, good day, welcome.
2: Hello, good morning.
1: Hey, Granny, what's going on?
2: Good morning to me, Daddy son.
1: Yay!
2: blessing. I hope we are down there walking. You see, China goes to put the robots away now. What to save, you know? They want me to have that in the night.
1: You...
2: Happy birthday, son. Happy birthday. All God bless you. Long life.
1: Thank
2: happy
1: you.
2: Prosperity.
1: Thank you, baby.
2: All God bless you.
1: Thank you, my granny.
2: Thank you for taking my call.
1: Yeah, man. No problem, granny. Blessings, man. Happy.
3: Holy John.
1: Happy birthday to Georgie. It's Georgie Day. It's George Day. Big Daddy Day.
4: Good morning, Ken and George. A blessed week to both of you. Big Daddy George, a blessed and happy birthday to you.
1: Thank you.
4: I hope you live to see many, many more in good health. And enjoy your day. Be safe.
3: Thanks a lot. Tisha go call you after the shift, girl.
1: What Tisha?
3: I had to tell you what.
1: What, boy?
3: It's my birthday.
5: Good morning, Joe. Ken. Happy birthday, George. God's blessings on you. To see many more.
3: Thank you, baby.
1: On your topic this morning, all of the people who run the TTSPCA and continue to fight for the rights, support, and upkeep of abandoned animals.
3: Correct, yeah.
1: Yeah, right? Let's take a call. Hello, good day, welcome.
6: Hi, Joken.
1: Yeah, man, bless.
6: Let's call you and say happy birthday, Big Daddy George.
1: Thank you, man.
6: I only hope you go buy Sammy for ice cream and cake later.
1: Go buy Sammy for ice cream and cake.
3: But when Sammy get ice cream and cake, that more, is he candle afraid? Is he candle afraid, boy?
1: Yeah, man.
3: But like, TSPCA have about 5 dogs, you have about 11. So who really is TSPCA? You know what I mean?
1: Who really is
3: Yeah.
1: Oh, boy. Hey. Bam, bam, bam, bam, da, da.
3: But I know you love your dogs and things, but love went through the window, boy. Yeah.
1: Buddy, what's going on?
3: She on the book.
1: You want the book?
3: Oh, she come to your field, she come to visit you?
1: I said she come to get my
3: Yeah, boy. 11 dogs, you love your life and you're abandoning them 11 dogs.
1: Hey, AI. Paul, I had to send them thing for you.
3: Thank you, Paul.
1: Ole,
3: what are you sending for Paul? What are you sending for Paul?
7: Morning, Ken and George. Well, firstly, I want to say happy birthday, Uncle Georgie. All

0: doing a good job. All you like, bim and bam, yin and yang, boy. All you compliment each other.
1: I see.
0: That's
1: you.
0: A good thing.
1: Easy bam.
0: You ever take it for granted what you guys do? Because I live in out here in the U.S., and I listen to you guys every day, and you keep me grounded.
1: Thank you. Thank
0: and
1: you,
0: And also sticking to the topic of today.
1: Thank you.
0: People who deserve the flowers and the praise. A lot of coaches, especially in the sport of track and field in Trinidad, don't get their due rewards. They don't get the due respect. They don't get the recognition. So I just want to shout out the coaches in track and field. There are lots and lots of them. Ken Barton, Wendell Williams, Michelle Allen, Nixon, Daniel Stafford, Mr. Walks. A lot of coaches in Trinidad. In the sport of track and field. So coaches, all over, they just deserve that recognition.
1: Nice, thanks.
0: Have a good day, Mr. George.
1: Yeah, brother.
2: Yeah,
0: blessings.
2: Man. Yeah, man. Yeah.
1: A man said, George, that Yankees interview, Uncle George?
3: clearly he's interviewed. Nine minutes ago before. You know who deserves much more recognition?
1: Mm-hmm.
3: The teachers, boy.
1: Yeah.
3: The teachers. What's that? And Bay said something, was it on Saturday? I think he did a segment and he was talking about strict teachers who demanded respect based on their, you know, what they do in the school. And he was talking about there's a shortage of male teachers. More so now, we need more male teachers. So those teachers who go beyond and above
1: but
3: their duty.
1: We didn't have male teachers in St. Catharines. We're just females.
3: Well, we had Mr. Little. Mr. Little was the standard five teacher.
1: No,
3: that
1: was no male.
3: Well, that was... Remember you is a different era? Remember you was...
1: You could say
3: BC.
1: I was before. You could just say I was before.
3: BC.
1: Before Little.
3: Right?
1: Yeah, but you know, I just don't go every day and face 20 children with 20 different problems. That's not easy, you know?
3: No, it's not easy. Happy birthday, Big Daddy George, coming from Richie Rich and Sherry Ann of the big Watson family in Aruka.
1: Yay.
3: Wishing you all the best.
1: Thank you, Watson family.
3: Taurus rule. Hey. Look, Terry.
1: Jatu.
3: Look, Terry messaging here, boy. She don't message, I get it. Or she messages your buddy.
4: Good morning, Ken and George. George, we want to wish you, your Boston family, a happy, happy birthday. And we hope to see you soon. You will probably see us soon. But we hope to see you this summer. And we want to wish you all the best, okay? From your queen and your king, your Boston family.
1: Thanks a lot, baby. Yeah, boy.
5: Good morning, Ken. Have a wonderful day. My brother George Gonzalez, I wish you a very happy birthday. May you live to see many, many more. And I may the great architect of the universe take care of you and continue to shine his light upon
3: you. Yeah, man.
5: Happy birthday, my brother.
1: Yes, my brother.
3: So I tell you, George, you are loved and appreciated. You know you had open heart surgery. And there are many instances, some will not know, because as much as you say that you tell all, you don't tell everything. I know your business.
1: Oh, you do?
3: I know.
1: I just want to let you know I know yours too.
3: Right? And I want to expose your business, but I know the things that you go through behind the scene. And we appreciate you and we love you. We're not waiting until
1: that's
3: something
1: That's why I bring the pill?
3: No, yeah, that too. Come on, we take it.
1: Yeah, man.
3: Somebody's...
1: Yeah, man, this is what we have here is incredible. I look forward to come to work. That hasn't happened for a while.
3: Yeah.
1: Me looking forward to come to work.
3: Good vibes,
1: know?
3: Man. Good vibes.
6: Big Daddy George, good morning. Blessed uprising.
3: Look, Freddy.
6: Ken. Blessed uprising, my brother.
3: Yeah, man.
6: Georgie, happy birthday, King.
1: Thanks.
6: And may the good Lord give you strength, knowledge, and understanding. And gain long life, health, and strength.
1: Nice. Thank you.
6: On another note here now, I don't know if when people buy the diabetes, the insulin needles, if they have a specialty to dispose of it now. But I just stopped to ask somebody to have a vehicle here, and not too far from where the vehicle shut down, there was insulin needles, like the bag burst, and it just on the in the like the sidewalk there now, boy. And not too far from there, our Malik Hills RLC school. So I mean, some mischievous child might want to pick it up and use it or choke it somebody. Did.
2: Have a blessing.
6: So just saying, I don't know.
1: I used to put them in the bin like normal when I used to use the insulin.
3: Good morning, happy birthday to Big Daddy George. My daughters insisted on singing for you. Okay, well, sing. They want to sing? Sing, my man, sing. Let's take some calls sooner.
7: We have a birthday, we have a birthday, we have a birthday today. Eh? We have a birthday, we have a birthday, we have a birthday today. Eh? Happy birthday to you, Big Daddy George. Love, love, love from the Castillo family of Morocco, San Joseph. Enjoy your day.
1: Hey, oh boy.
3: Yeah, man.
1: Thank you.
3: The Castillo family. Blessed and strong George from In Demand Barbershop in Arima, man. Big up the entire team. Wayne, Ricky, Mario. Yeah, they always tune in. Good to have you guys on board. Let's take some calls there. Hello, good day, welcome.
8: Hey, pleasant good morning, Mr. Kentamon.
1: Oh, Apache, boy.
3: Apache, what's going on?
8: George.
1: Yeah, brother.
8: What's up, my brother?
1: Hi, good, buddy.
8: And I just want to wish you a happy, happy, happy birthday. Wishing you many, many, many more again to come.
1: Thank you.
8: No more open house today for you.
1: None.
8: Right, good.
1: Only Fridays. Hey,
8: right, I hope you have a blessed and a safe day, an enjoyable one. I hope you get plenty of avocados today.
1: I'd rather pumpkin.
3: Plenty avocados. I like that. I like that.
8: Yeah. I gotta leave it like that. Hi, Georgie boy.
1: Yeah, buddy.
3: Hey, what? I'm gonna tell you
8: happy birthday also.
1: Thank you.
8: Right, so. Love and blessings, man.
1: Yeah, buddy.
3: Yeah, man, Apache.
1: Yeah, man.
3: So, hear what? So, you being ambitious. I'd even ask him. And wishing that he get plenty avocados. I just hope he get one.
1: One avocado.
3: At least one. At least you deserve an avocado today.
1: I'm taking that.
3: Tomorrow we want to hear you come in a real good mood, eh?
1: I can make a good mood regardless.
3: You go make your own avocado. Hey, you go make your own avocado. Eh?
9: 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This is Natalie from Powder Magazine, sending love and blessing out to Purple Diamond, Twiggy, and all who love around the Vibe City 105, guys. And yeah, wishing Georgie a happy birthday. Hope to see you in the gas station. Probably later, I can give you a little top up.
3: Hey! Oh gosh, boy. Yeah.
10: George,
3: you see I see that. I see that. I ain't getting none of that from my buddy.
10: You wasn't here.
3: I cannot get belated, boy. I know I'm feeling bad.
10: You wasn't here.
3: Yeah, boy. I like
10: to get
3: people. On the day?
10: Yeah, you see, I've been passed. I don't forget.
3: Oh, God, I'm still already. I miss out there, boy, Georgie, boy. Because mine was a Monday, too, you know.
10: So next time, you're
1: on the day. Yeah, but she know. Giving me a gift, she's safe. She ain't giving you no gift, and she know she not safe. I just giving you a gift. Junior, but she tell you, she hear what? You can get George a gift. But you see, that one, he's down for that loan. He just make jokes serious.
3: Never bang, brother.
1: That's what he friend.
3: Yes, yeah, sir. Hey, guys, here we're going on. Ole, that is it for us. Island, Ole, we were trying to have a discussion today.
1: That didn't work out.
3: No way.
1: We did try our best.
3: Oh, gosh. Hey. Wow, boy. All right. Hey, today, hey, what are we doing today?
1: What are we doing today?
3: Today, we're going and buy out them tickets today.
10: Yes, I'm coming. I'll purchase my tickets to come to that show. When is it?
3: So, George, I had to purchase. I'm going to purchase my ticket, yes?
1: You ain't coming. Ticket or no ticket, you ain't coming. I know you. I will shock you.
3: I'm going and buy out the whole front row. I'm going to ball.
1: Oh, you feel like Jaru?
3: No. That's how I go down ball. My brethren, I will buy the whole front row.
1: Yeah. I got to put more seats in the front row.
3: That's how I move it.
1: Yes.
3: Yeah. Sir. That's how I do it.
10: Yeah.
3: Because you want to complimentary.
10: Yeah.
3: I buy not in front row because it's my friend.
1: No, but you don't need. You have a visa face.
3: Yeah?
1: Once you reach by me.
10: That's it.
11: Anything I have in, they know it's nothing.
12: Nah, they know it's nothing.
11: But you have to say, hold on, let me call George.
12: True friends is a partner.
10: Correct.
12: I ever asked you for a ticket?
10: Exactly.
11: No.
12: Right.
11: I ever asked you for a ticket?
12: Don't put
11: me neither, no. I never asked you for no ticket, boy. You give me? But I don't ask you. I try to inform, like, where my ticket? I asked, you like, can I have a ticket?
12: Yeah.
11: Like, where my ticket?
12: Yeah, where my ticket?
11: You trip it off.
12: I'll just give you a yes, son. Yeah, you don't have to buy nothing. But anyway, happy birthday, Georgie. We love you. We appreciate you.
11: It'll be nice if you do come, though.
12: No, but I'm a wolf.
11: Because I invite him home, and I don't invite my co-host home. The last co-host I invited was Errol.
10: Right.
11: That is 30 years ago. I came home. Let me talk, not so far. I invited him. I say, boy, come Christmas, either Christmas or boxing. I can't remember. But I still with him.
12: Oh gosh, I will come. I had to stick long.
10: I understand. Yeah.
11: The last time he come at me is when he dropped me off for a minute. I got a lift in him. And I left come. I said, boy, I don't have a way home, boy. And Andy saying, let me see what I could do now. And about 5 minutes past,
12: I could drop here.
11: I would have one sitting in front seat at the Beamer. He wasn't like making sure we're sitting, nothing to tell the seat.
12: Don't lie. Hey, you see? Hey, yo, they sit along here today.
10: Yay.
12: Good material, DJ Ramone is up next.
11: Cruelty to material, boy.
12: Right?

0: you're safe.
1: We share a special bond.
0: Right? She know you're safe.
1: And that is it.
0: But that
1: I know I'm safe, Georgie. Correct. I ain't sure I'm safe with Ken.
2: No, I'm not sure. You're not safe with Ken.
0: Hey, we gone.
2: Remember, I know him.

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taxi drivers. And you know, this conversation has come up all the time. Only PH taxi drivers not supposed to be there. They should get registered. But when you think about it, everybody can't do the same thing. You wouldn't have every taxi as a H taxi. You wouldn't have every taxi as a PH taxi. So yeah. And that's something we have to live with. We've been asking, you know. I know persons been asking the relevant authorities to probably put something in place for the PH taxi drivers, the way they could probably get registered. You know, like how we have the TTRS and, you know, I don't know, something could be done like that. But anyway, today we saluting them here inside the 5 Salute segment. Everybody, welcome. Each and every Monday we salute jobs and professions that persons do to make a living, you know, an honest living as well. Right, and today I decided, you know what, I'm going to salute these taxi drivers, because trust me,

available, they want to die. So this morning, guys, we're saluting our taxi drivers. All right? So if you have your favorite taxi drivers, you know, send their names and then they'll be saluting them today. Because, you know, these drivers, they provide a safe, reliable, kind of on-demand transportation for passengers to and from their destinations. You know, it's a mix of driving, also customer service, and of course, learning to navigate, you know, when there's heavy traffic, especially when they have multiple pickups. You know, some taxi drivers have to pick up school children. They have to pick up the working persons as well. So they have to be able to navigate the traffic. You know, there were no different routes to take. You know, sometimes you jump in a taxi and the driver take a route you didn't even know. But all you know, you reach on time, right? So today we're saluting these amazing taxi drivers. You know, for those of you who knew, I worked taxi back then. And I worked taxi for a couple years. PH2. And trust me, it's not an easy task. Especially when you're sitting in that vehicle for hours. You tend to cramp up. Sometimes the road's so busy. It's just a constant flow. You can't even stop to take a leak. So it's not an easy task. And I know these taxi drivers, they try their very best, you know. I mean, we have the delinquent ones. We can't get away from that. You know, in everything you do, every single job, there's always the delinquent ones. But inside the Vibe Salute segment, what I try to push mainly is to salute the ones that do the right thing, yeah? So even if you're doing PH, you're doing taxi, you know, there's ways and means you could do the right thing, all right?

is actually, as I mentioned earlier, is to pick up and drop off passengers. You know, one of the things as well, they have to ensure that they follow is the traffic laws and company safety protocols as well. You know, most of the time, the traffic laws. I think once we follow the traffic laws in Trinidad and Tobago, driving on the nation's road can be much easier. You all don't think so? All you have to do is follow the traffic laws. So even if you're picking up a passenger, you're dropping off a passenger, you pull to the side. You know, you can't just stop in the middle of the road and inconvenience other drivers. You know, pull to the side. Let's always ensure we do the right thing, especially the PH drivers, because we already operating on that, I wouldn't say illegal terms. Well, some people may say it's illegal, but we already operating under that, you know. But still, if you know there's a no stopping sign, you'll need to follow that, because it could cost you a ticket. When you get a ticket now, trust me, it's $2,000, right? Imagine getting a ticket for $2,000 than a passenger for $5 or $10. Think about it. Let the maths maths. Yeah? So if you know, listen, after pull down to the end, there's a no stopping sign here, you know, just follow the rules and all will be well, yeah? So once again, guys, we're saluting you all here inside the taxi drivers, inside the Vibe Salute segment today. Big up to Stone Cold. Stone Cold, I know he usually fly the route to Maracas, St. Joseph. Correct me if I'm wrong, Stone Cold. Also, Barney, out there in Belmont. Our favorite in Belmont. Shouts to you. Of course, I have to big up Massawa taxi drivers. Laventy Road, Old Road,

0: Road. It's like everybody names just running out my head right now. But anyway, taxi drivers, your time to shine, all right? So send those names of those taxi drivers. Some of y'all, you know, yeah, as I said, you have your favorite. So you would usually call your driver, come and pick me up, so come and drop me, so you have to appreciate these drivers, eh? I hope you all just tip them too. Such a voice note.
1: Morning, Ramona.
0: Morning,
1: I
0: want to
1: big up Marshall and Harry, Santa Cruz taxi drivers.
0: Nice.
1: These guys, they very efficient.
0: Yeah.
1: The car always clean, smelling good.
0: Nice.
1: Most important, they pumping 105 and following all the traffic regulations.
0: I like that.
1: So big up Harry and big up Marshall.
0: Harry and who is the next name? Oh, shucks. That's not Harry and...
1: So big up Harry and big up Marshall.
0: Marshall, is Marshall, she said? Yeah, so shouts to these taxi drivers and they always pump it 105. Yeah, man. Santa Cruz taxi drivers, pick up yourself. Harry and Marshall, I think, yeah. All right, so guys, we're saluting them today. And listen, some of these taxi drivers, listen, they possess excellent customer service. When they jump into their vehicle, you know, they greet you with an

0: Let's hear such another voice, note.
1: Hey, Ramona.
0: Morning, darling.
1: I would like to big up all the Gulf Laramie taxi drivers, right? Salute to these guys.
0: Yeah.
1: And myself, you know, is a day-to-day basis carrying passengers from A to Z safely.
0: Yeah.
1: Some days it's be a task, some days it's be easy, but we're here by the grace of God, and we're doing it in a way that the passengers will be comfortable, and we as well will be comfortable. So to all the Gulf and Laramie drivers, blessings.
0: Yeah, man. Big up all the Gulf and Laramie taxi drivers, boy. And watch now. I remember when I used to work taxi, people used to be like, I want to work taxi. That look like an easy job. I tell you, when you're sitting for so many hours, especially when you have to make so many different stops. Somebody stopping so, somebody going so, somebody going down so, somebody going... Listen, they stopping all the time. Trust me. I could be so tiring at times after I finish. All day on the road, eh? I want to...

0: coming down from Marissa. All the Santa Cruz drivers, boy. Everybody locked on. The vibe, boy. Guys, we saluting you all today. Taxi drivers. Yeah. All you have to do is just continue to do the right thing. And trust me. Trust me. Everything is going to work in your favor because we definitely appreciate you guys. If we didn't have no taxi drivers, we might be footing it to work, some of us. Yeah. And some of us live very far. So when you have a reliable taxi driver or taxi drivers that you can depend on, you really have to appreciate them, all right? Guys, going to take a short pause, already 20 minutes after 10, and we come back with Side of Vibes Salute segment. Don't move. I'll be back after this.
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1: Blessed morning, DJ Ramona Juice and the entire Woodbrook crew. Tune into the Mid-Morning Link, and I'm saluting taxi drivers such as Barney from Belmont, Steve Norrie, a.k.a. Stone Cold, and Rachel Ann Prasad, a.k.a. Crossbreed. I'm sending birthday greetings going out to Big Daddy George. All God's blessings to you, Big Daddy George. Hope you live to see many, many

0: Bless morning, Ramona. I could second what Tasha now say there. Harry, top at top.
1: Uh-huh. Harry, pick up yourself, boy.
0: Best taxi drivers in Santa Cruz. You understand? And as she say, always pumping 105, car clean, smelling good.
1: Nice.
0: Service with a smile. You understand?
1: I like that.
0: Yeah, Harry, big up yourself.
1: Harry!

0: conversations, Rudy, all right? Yeah. Let's touch another voice. So
1: blessings up and blessings always. Good morning, DJ Ramona. Saying morning to all taxi drivers all over Trinidad and Tobago. Big up man like Tony, Dentist, Snake, Andy Musgrave, all Belmont taxi drivers.
0: Nice man.
1: Shadow up in the east and

0: us as well, you know, and that having the knowledge.
1: Hi, Ramona. I want to salute all the Marvel taxi drivers, especially 40.
0: Yeah.
1: I can call on 40 at any time, and I live off route, Bopay Road and Parowan. And anytime I call 40, he's available.
0: Yeah.
1: And another one is Martin from Bopay Road.
0: Hey, nice.
1: Thank you.

0: quick day.
1: Good morning. 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When it's Christmas, the Christmas trees and the lights up in the car. Mm-hmm. When it's Easter, he had the bunny and the eggs, everything, carnival, independence, he have all the colors, everything.
0: I could imagine.
1: Shout out Tony, working the Belmont truth.

0: Champlain Road. Yeah. 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A pleasant good morning. Welcome inside the Vibes to the segment.
1: Good morning, Moses.
0: Oh, gosh. I only look the original taxi driver here. Look, Moses. He rich.
1: How you know I drive taxi, Moses?
0: Moses. But you tell me already, you had to go and pick up people in the airport and you had to drop people in the airport, and you had to come back. So,
1: that is hired work.
0: Well, but all that is taxi driver. Here's a taxi driver.
1: It's a different.
0: Quiet, sorry. Moses, what's up?
1: I'm all right, but I used to drove taxi between 95 and 2000.
0: But I could not tell that. You see, I know that. And you're telling me it was not a taxi driver.
1: I also had 7 children. I used to drop to school and pick up in the evening.
0: Well, all right. There you go.
1: Yeah.
0: You see?
1: And every time school closed in, I used to take them to Pizza Boys, buy copybooks and pencils and things and give out to them.
0: Right. Nice.
1: But one day I was in the Oval watching Trinidad play Jamaica.
0: Mm-hmm.
1: And Grand Lara was on the go. Uh-huh. I had to leave the Oval, go and pick up the children. I say, I'm going to drop them carnage and come back.
0: Uh-huh.
1: Boy, Lara making runs like that. I say, see me, carnage, nothing. I took those 7 children in the Oval.
0: In the Oval? Don't make joke. You
1: now,
0: call the parents?
1: No, had no cell phone. Eh? When you're here, we reach home in the night. Listen, them parents come in this house so much time.
0: Wow.
1: Huh. They like kidnap their child. I hear the best part about that.
0: Uh-huh.
1: Last year, one of the girls traveled with me, and she said, Uncle Curtis,
0: mm-hmm.
1: You know the only time I ever go in the Oval is the day you carry us.
0: Serious? Wow.
1: Yeah, I call her father and I tell him.
0: It's a good thing you took her. Yeah. Well, all right. Yeah. We're going to leave that for another time.
1: Right. So taxi driving is a very kind of ticklish job.
0: Yeah.
1: So you're picking up all kind of people with all kind of attitude.
0: Correct.
1: You know?
0: Correct.
1: But at the end of the day, once you stick to your plans and you're being kind to people and have a good attitude.
0: Yeah,
1: that is work.
0: Yes, for real. Thank you, Moses. Thank you for sharing, right?
1: You're most welcome.
0: Thank you, darling. Enjoy the rest of
1: you. If I start back to a taxi,
0: I will call you.
1: I'm picking you up for free.
0: Me and believe that, nah? You didn't have

0: Good morning. Blessed morning.
1: There's
0: Foo Brother here. So for a little while, when things were slow with me, I actually put my car on the road and did some taxi work. And you know, one of the challenges you have is that people and the children not controlling the children and writing on the back seat of your car or puncturing your upholstery and things like that, you know. And you know the strange thing? That because my car had a particular standard.
2: Right.
0: At times people didn't want to travel because they were like, that car too nice.
2: Wow.
0: It's almost as though people not necessarily wanting the higher standards. So.
2: True.
0: It served its purpose, and kudos to the people who do it for life.
2: Yeah, yeah.
0: As income

0: segment. All right, Pleasant, good morning, welcome.
1: Pleasant, good morning, Romona.
0: Morning.
1: This is man out in the field.
0: Man out in the field.
1: Preaching, always preaching.
0: Yeah, man. Talk to
1: me. I like your ideas. I like all your things. All right.
0: Are you a taxi driver as well?
1: Not a taxi driver, but I travel with guys.
0: Right.
1: I just have the car up the mark.
0: Right.
1: They just be doing things the right way. They're
0: very nice.
1: So, then with the food, they just have a problem with the food.
0: With the food, That could be a challenge.
1: But you know where's a challenge too?
0: Mm-hmm.

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0: The link to your office. The link up on the street.

0: Yeah, I can touch one. I'm going to see. I'm going to hear from Paula.
1: Good morning, Ramona.
0: Morning, Paula.
1: Couldn't feel taxi workers are easy, said I'm going to drive. That work just as hard as mixing cement in the
0: sun. Yeah, girl.
1: Tell some passengers to pick up. Oh, my word. I swear to you, they doesn't pay enough for the stress that they're given.
0: Girl.
1: They doesn't pay enough. Especially these people from in point here, they disgusted. And then they want to wait last minute when they reach again 100. Or they tell a driver, I want to go inside. I just tell no family, I ain't going in there. Hey. If you tell me when you're coming, you can't tell me when you're coming out.
0: Yeah, boy.
1: They ain't paying me enough for that stress.
0: That part I forget.
1: I love to drive.
0: Yeah.
1: But sometimes somebody is making a very good drive.

0: make a difference. Hey, Trinidad and Tobago, we've got...
1: 1, 2. 1, 2.
0: Oops, he's doing it again.
1: Want me to do that again?
0: George Gonzalez with his stand-up comedy special on the 3rd of June, 7 p.m. at Radisson Hotel Ballroom with his friends Errol Fabian, Kevin Soya, Alan D. Entertainer, Janet Super Sad and the Saints. 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

0: Good morning, Ramona. A pleasant good morning to you and all the listeners. Ramona, I would like to wish you a very beautiful week, a great Monday, and to all that's listening, do have yourself a beautiful week as well. Brown Sugar is locked on and listening. Much love to each and everyone.
1: Yes, Brown Sugar. Mwah. Love to you, my darling. Thank you so very much. And same to you, all right?
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1: Get

0: Good morning, Ramona.
1: Morning, Dave.
0: Yeah, yeah, we's people too, you know. We just work real hard. Harder than some than the taxis and all too, because when I'm home relaxing with the family, we still outside there fighting the good fight to make sure everybody reach home. Yeah, so we speak to him.
1: Yeah.
0: Otherwise, be careful. You know, you like to cross the road. Cross the road. Why? All right, that's one. Cross the road.

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1: get ready.

UEFA Champions League final live on May 30th, 2026 in Budapest, Hungary. Remember, Jelani, the winner, must be 18 years or older and hold a valid passport. All travel costs, including flights, accommodation, transport, and spending money are the responsibility of the winner. This prize is not transferable, and the

0: to see Guardian Media and Russia Sports. So congratulations going out there. So winner. Let's see if I can touch a voice note quickly.
1: Morning, darling. All I'm going to say, we had a ball Saturday. Yeah, nobody got to know we business at all.
0: Chocolate.
1: We had a lovely time, darling. And yes, it was a good show.

0: to 5. Nice. Lovely. Glad to know you all won yesterday as well. Yeah? Yeah, man. That's such a
1: sweet. Mona, you know how to touch people's heart with
0: morning,
1: songs.
0: Darling. Mm-hmm. Joy.
1: Have a blessed day and be safe.
0: My sister, what's up, honey? Nice hearing from you, man. Oh, yeah. Almost time for me to make my exit. 7 more minutes with you beautiful people inside the mid-morning link-up show. The ladies DJ Dr. Ross, he's up after 12, but also look out for the major network news that's coming up.
2: The link to your office, the link up on the street.

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0: Good afternoon and welcome to the Midday News here on CNC3 and the TVC Radio Network. I am Bavita Gopalchand. Thank you so much for joining us. Top of the news at this time. A third suspect has been arrested in the disappearance of two-year-old Angelo Tobias Plaza. The suspect was held last evening in Goodwood while another person of interest escaped as the police dragnet closed in. Police say the investigation is at a sensitive stage as 1 week has passed since the toddler was reported missing. His mother, 22-year-old Khalifa Tobias, and a 25-year-old partner remain in police custody after being detained on Friday afternoon. The search for the missing child widened on Sunday as intelligence led authorities to the Studley Park landfill. From as early as 10 a.m. yesterday, police, the Tobago Emergency Management Agency, as well as the Hunter Search and Rescue teams, descended on the dump, searching up until late in the afternoon. However, despite the extensive efforts, the child's body was not located. Investigations are ongoing. A 26-year-old man has been gunned down in Morva, in the exact same area where his older brother was murdered back in 2018. Gunmen opened fire on Shivan Aslop just after 11 o'clock last night at the corner of 2nd Caledonia Road and the Eastern Main Road. Now, Aslop, who worked in the packaging department at Holiday Foods, died at the scene. The deadly attack leaves the Aslop family facing a double wave of grief, occurring 8 years after Shivan's older brother, Akil, was killed in that area. Well, if you frequent Lady Chancellor Hill for your daily workout, you've probably noticed a lot more flashing blue lights lately. A heavy police crackdown is said to be successfully driving down vehicle break-ins, but some say they still can't afford to drop their guard. And as Shane Superville reports, thieves aren't the only danger keeping joggers on high alert.
1: A reported drop in the number of break-ins and robberies along the Lady Chancellor Road has eased some of the anxiety among visitors and fitness enthusiasts alike. But while a heightened police presence has reduced the fear for some, visitors continue to be on the lookout. One jogger tells CNC3 News that she experienced the trauma of having her vehicle broken into while parked along Brian Lara Road, but feels that a more visible police presence in the area has restored a sense of security. She is urging fellow joggers to heed the warnings of the authorities.
2: I think it's something you need to experience for yourself to be able to really take heed of the advice.
1: Another jogger, Karim Thomas, believes the area is now adequately patrolled, but he says motorists should take extra precautions when leaving valuables in their parked cars.
3: You're actually advertising what you have and then you're putting it back in the vehicle. Rather than before you leave the vehicle, you actually put away your stuff. Mm-hmm. And normally, like long time, don't leave bags on your back seat. Mm-hmm. Don't leave stuff on the dashboard for people to think that this vehicle might have money.
1: Thomas says robberies aren't the only concern for joggers, as the presence of stray and unsecured dogs on the hill is also a problem.
3: Up to yesterday, mentioned it to a guy, and same time the jeep was passing and the police asked him, well, where the muzzle for the shepherd, which is a Malinois shepherd. But it's a police dog, when that dog rushes, it's over.
1: When contacted for comment, chair of the TNT Society for the Prevention of Cruelty to Animals, Sita Kuruvilla, said greater care was needed by the owners of large breeds of dogs, particularly when walking them in public.
4: People need to be, you know, you shouldn't really just go walking a dog down the road and looking at your phone. You should be paying attention to what's happening around you and ensuring that your dog is not going to, is not going to interfere with anybody.
1: Referring to three separate incidents where joggers were attacked by pit bulls, Kuruvilla confirmed that the animals were rounded up by the organization and passed on to their owner. But she is advising pet owners to secure their animals as stipulated by the Dog Control Act. For now, a sense of ease has been restored in the area. Shane Superville, CNC3 News.
0: Meanwhile, the police union is giving a thumbs up to government's move to put more boots on the ground to tackle the country's crime fight. Speaking on CNC3's The Morning Brew program today, Police Social and Welfare Association President ASP Ishmael Pitt said a larger workforce is what the service needs to effectively take back the streets. While speaking in Parliament last Friday, Homeland Security Minister Roger Alexander revealed a five-year plan to aggressively expand the police service, boosting officer strength from nearly 7,900 to over 10,000. Pitt insists the massive influx of manpower will drastically improve the service's daily operations as well as overall response capacity.
5: The demands for policing has increased. We have an increasing population, and that's a fact. If you want to consider illegal immigrants, legal immigrants, you want to consider the fact that there are communities that are popping up almost everywhere within Trinidad and Tobago, which is good. With that, though, we must have the requisite amount of officers in order to man this situation. It is our information that probably could have been 30 years since the police service had got an increase in strength.
0: It acknowledges that hiring hundreds of new officers will tighten the country's purse strings, but he argues the long-term safety benefits will far outweigh the price tag. However, the union boss warns that manpower alone isn't a magic bullet. He insists this expansion must run parallel with advanced technology and strict internal checks to aggressively weed out rogue elements within the ranks.
5: Police will spend millions of dollars in order to treat with their security apparatus and that whole aspect of safety and security. And the society, the country as a whole, must adopt a similar approach in treating with crime and criminality. It is important that we understand that, yes, it's an investment, it's a cost, but the upfront cost is nowhere close to how much we will have to pay as a society if we don't make these type of decisions now.
0: Pitt was speaking on CNC3's The Morning Brew program today. On to some other news now. Well, the Justice Frank C. Bassad is calling on citizens to help create zones of support and safety in homes and communities to address crime. He says it takes a community to protect a community and urged a cultural shift in how society deals with violence and youth guidance. Justice C. Bassad adds that domestic violence must no longer be tolerated and all criminal conduct must be reported.
6: Collectively, we can engage our own anti-crime plan, firstly, by sharing critical information with law enforcement, and secondly, by assuming responsibility for disciplining, guiding, and redirecting our youth, while strengthening the environments over which we exercise the greatest influence.
0: He says this operation will require a deliberate cultural shift, behavioral recalibration, and reorientation of conduct, thought, and attitude. Justice Ibasad was speaking at a Rotary Club event over the weekend. Let's take a short break. We'll be right back.
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8: 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The energy I need all day long. Energy at party.

that road, boy. First of all, I say thank you, Almighty Creator, giving us that breath of fresh air today. Thank you, Almighty God. Thank you, Creator of everything. Indeed, for us to be here another day. Thanks very much indeed to our DJ Ramona holding it down there for 9 to 12. Of course, wish their destination safe as usual, Ramona. The ladies DJ Doctor us four of the very best hours on radio, 12 noon to 4 p.m., Monday to Friday, right here on Vibe City 105.1 FM. 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

You know, I grew up right here. I grew up right in the hills of Gonzales. Right there is a place full of love. It's a place full of love. Rello,

They say all we know is to jump and wave. It's in every creed and race. I want to hear the whole of Queens all right now. To the world. Whoa.

0: Bulls Court now for May the 18th, 2026. Makaira Wallace and Justine Phillip delivered another outstanding showing for Team TTO at the second leg of the Chile Cycling Cup on Saturday. Wallace secured sprint gold after defeating Argentina's Valentina Mendez in the final. She also powered to victory in the women's Kirin, again finishing ahead of Mendez. Justine Phillip matched that achievement in the men's division, claiming sprint gold with commanding straight rides over Colombia's Christian Ortega. He also stormed the Kirin title once again ahead of Ortega. There were also podium finishes for Tennille Campbell, who earned silver in the women's elimination race and bronze in the points race, while Akil Campbell claimed bronze in the men's elimination race. TNT boxer Tiana Guy had to settle for a silver medal against hometown favourite Catherine Veras when both women clashed in the 60-kilogram final of the Regal Ventura International Boxing Cup in the Dominican Republic. This was after Veras was awarded a 5-0 win on points, with all five judges scoring in the former's favour. The bouts for Guy were part of preparations for the upcoming Central American and Caribbean Games in Santo Domingo in July. And Trinidad and Tobago women produced a strong performance to defeat Jamaica 27-13 in their Rugby America's North Women's International Test match at the Larry Gomes Stadium on Saturday. The win gives TNT valuable momentum as they continue their Rugby America's North campaign and pursue crucial world rugby ranking points. The match formed part of a series of official international tests organized by Rugby America's North, aimed at providing member unions with greater opportunities for international competition. And that was your sport. Now, I am Rajiv Surat Singh. Good day.
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Of course, we take your calls twice in the shift, all right? Yeah. Second hour and fourth hour. Because on a Monday, it's more music and less everything else, yeah. Good afternoon to the ladies of our Pennywise in Long Circular Mall. I was up there on Saturday.

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2: 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Musically speaking, Dr. Ross on the Vibe

0: Good afternoon to you, brother. How are you going today?
1: Well, today
0: and
1: tomorrow is 2 hours an hour, boy. Rest and reflect.
0: That's important. Rest, reflect. That is so important. Yes,
1: yeah,
0: indeed.
1: Yeah. Feel I want to go and take a little dip tomorrow in the salt.
0: A little dip in the salt?
1: Yeah. Don't push on
0: your way. All right. Julie. I know you. You begin the dancing now.
1: Yeah. I have to do something.
0: Is that dipper?
1: Yeah, take a little dip every now and then. Refresh the body, you know?
0: Yeah, that's important, my brother. That's important. Yeah. And today's only Monday.
1: Full weekend, man.
0: Yeah, well, it's a usual. It's everything is inside. Yeah.
1: Yeah, well, you have to find out the time for the rest of it.
0: Yeah. I plan to have some me time coming up very soon, you know, trying to make that. I'm going to do something called, I plan to do a Know My Country tour. I'm going to run the different places, the different resorts.
1: Okay,
0: and
1: that is one of my favorite because I just wake up with that one.
0: I plan to do that. So I'm looking at calling a travel agency, you know, believe it or not.
1: Okay.
0: Believe it or not, because foreigners call travel agencies, they found where to go in Trinidad. And we here in Trinidad, some of us, we don't even know existing things that exist here. You know what I mean?
1: That's true.
0: So I'm looking to get something to see if they have the tour and join one of our tours. Yeah.
1: I used to be a transporter in the early days and doing my construction.
0: Well, now you're a transformer. All right, brother.
1: Yeah,
0: all right, brother.
1: So,
0: all right. So I'll keep you posted.

0: Majestic Monday blessings.
1: Blessings, good afternoon to you.
0: I should rephrase that. Majestic Big Daddy Monday, George blessings.
1: Yes, as we say, happy birthday to Big Daddy.
0: Yes, Big Daddy George.
1: Well, I hope he's getting all the cake and everything that he wants.
0: Well, I'm sure about that.
1: Yeah, he don't like
0: to eat. And especially from his Georgette.
1: Oh, well, I don't know. I know he's a man. He don't like to eat cake from plate. No.

0: You, well, you would know the area, see there's cake. I don't know.
1: I'm a blessed one.
0: I wouldn't know. I wouldn't know that. TMI. I wouldn't know. Happy birthday, indeed. To our brother Big Daddy George, man. All the blessings all the way to you. Voice notes. Let's see what you got.
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0: Hey!
2: Dr. Russ, Brenton, Natasha, Lockton, and Arima, we just want to pick up Big Daddy George. Big Daddy George. Happy birthday, my brother. God's rich blessings. And may you live to see many more healthy years.

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Yes, indeed. Locked on Pomerania Vibe City 105 FM. I got a special sound for the team up there at Camp Ogden as well. The TTDF team locked on. All the soldiers locked in. I got something special for Camp Ogden as well in the next hour.

0: voice of the one Beyonce. Boy. Yeah, boy. In the club, indeed. I got some Chuck Gordon coming up. Some Chucky.
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0: You know, obviously, if enough for Wednesday, you know, but Wednesday, we're going to just pay a special tribute to nursing homes and special care and all these places like that. And, you know, talk about that tomorrow. So a special one to the Benelfeld Gardens Residential Nursing Home, yeah. Those hardworking ladies up there, boy. Yeah, boy. How was our school life? Hello, good afternoon.
1: Hello, good afternoon, Dr. Ross.
0: Good afternoon to you, darling.
1: Well, this is the last lap.
0: Last lap, yeah,
1: I want to say happy birthday to the best friend of Vibe City 105.
0: Mm-hmm, Big Daddy.
1: Big Daddy gets a call from this morning, you know.
0: Well, I know long time you used to give him it right through before 4 o'clock, but now it's bass getting it. So I see a switch side as I realize... All right, we'll leave that alone.
1: Both of them.
0: Thank you for the correction.
1: Happy birthday to Big Daddy George, baby.
0: All right, darling. All right. Let's go line one. Hello, good afternoon.
2: Hello, good afternoon, the professor.
0: Hey, good afternoon to the professor, indeed. Hello? We lost that one there. Hello, good afternoon. Ooh. Lost that one, too. Okay, we lost those two. 623-5105 or 624-7729. I know who jamming the lines now. Watch. Hello?
3: Fantastic, man.
0: Yeah, that's who's jamming the lines. That is who's jamming the lines. Line two, good afternoon. Yeah. All right, let's forget the line.

0: Hello, good afternoon.
1: Hello.
0: Hello, good afternoon.
1: Good afternoon, darling. How are you?
0: Hey, good afternoon. Good afternoon. I'm good. How are you?
1: We're in Wassa Yard right now in Cube Place, and everybody down here just enjoying your evening. You see, from the minute you come in here, telling you, like you're really putting water in them pumps. You get on for the whole evening. So you want to say love and respect coming straight from Cube Place on Park Street, Wassa Yard. Done talk. No word again. Just get on for that. Let's give me the final touches and finish it off.
0: Definitely.
1: We're really get on for the day. Loving the house up there. Right.
0: Hey, loving
1: the house. So, you know, to all the girls in Wassa. Good day. And to all the men and them, I say loving the house. Every time you fix up, my man, finish it off. I love you. And here what happened? You want to tell this one from Kurt, we boy Kurt? Kurt, we love you and all of the tellers there. And everybody, want to say good afternoon. Coming straight from Wassa. Cube Place, done talk, love in the house,
0: work. That's Twiggy, and of course, good afternoon to the Wassa team. You know, Cube Place always.

0: Good afternoon, I'm Otto Carrington with headline news on CNC3 and the TBC Radio Network. In local developments, Venezuela's Foreign Affairs Minister Yvan Gil is pressing Trinidad and Tobago for information and compensation over a recent oil spill that his government says came from Trinidad and Tobago. Today, Venezuela's state media reported Gil called the spill extremely serious and criticized what he described as a lack of information from the TNT. He said Trinidad and Tobago is obligated to immediately report any spill, provide details on the type of product release, and outline steps taken to contain it. 2 weeks ago, Trinidad's Ministry of Energy confirmed that Heritage Petroleum detected a spill at its offshore field on May 1st. Officials said modeling showed a risk of hydrocarbons crossing into Venezuelan waters. According to Gil, Venezuela has collected more than 12 tons of hydrocarbons so far, and he noted that this is not the first time spills from TNT have impacted his country.
1: We have sent different communications to the government of Trinidad to evaluate the impact and eventually demand, as the international agreements command, compensation for this type of spills, which are required, as we have done on other occasions.
0: Obligados. To some regional news, in Barbados, minimum wage productivity and the cost of living should not be treated separately. That was a major theme emerging from a high-level panel discussion hosted by the Barbados Employers Confederation at the Lloyd Erkenshire Sandyford Centre. Last week, where government officials, economists and private sectors representatives grappled with the growing tension between rising wages between sustainability and the increase in costs of doing business. The discussion titled Pay versus Productivity featured the Minister of Finance, Ryan Straw, Deputy Principal of the University of the West Indies Keyville Campus, Professor Winston Moore, and BEC Executive Director Sheena Mears-Granville. Straw defended the government's approach, arguing that Barbados could never again allow workers at the bottom of the economic ladder to remain trapped at stagnant wages while the cost of living continued to rise. And now for a look internationally, Cuba's President Miguel Díaz-Canel has said that the island nation does not see confrontation, but warned that United States military action against it would result in a bloodbath. The president said in a social media post on Monday that Cuba is not a threat and does not have aggressive intentions against any country, but has the absolute legitimate right to defend itself if the U.S. follows through on mounting military threats. The threats of military aggression against Cuba from the world's greatest power are well known, Díaz-Canel said. In reference to the U.S., the threat itself already constitutes an international crime. If it were to materialize, it would trigger a bloodbath with incalculable consequences, plus a destructive impact on regional peace and sustainability. The remarks from the Cuban president come one day after reporting the news outlet Axios, citing classified information shared with, claiming that Cuba has amassed more than 300 drones and could launch an attack on the U.S. military forces or the U.S. state of Florida. Stay tuned for another news update at the top of the hour and for comprehensive coverage in our major newscasts at 7 p.m. on CNC3 and across all digital platforms.
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Y'all had a nice weekend. Very eventful weekend for those of y'all who went to the R&B brunch. See everybody talking about, you know, Ja Rule is 50 years old and he's still ripped. Ashanti looked good. And well, Valiant was Valiant. Big up to all the local stars on the show too. Also those who went to the nice charity event. Big up DJ Mario and Zach Dong in the Rock Back. That things in Avala, that things are. Big up Jerry with the new place. The Deja, the Vu Lounge. Everything on Saturday. Real niceness. All weekend long, all right? So it's a big drive home. If you were in the West, boy, if you live in the West, Dago Martin, Carenage, Pitti Valley, coming out of the West this morning was like hell. Well, it's a good thing I left about 6 a.m., right? Left early because I had some things to do. I even passed through the station here this morning to charge up my phone and thing. Took a little break before I head up to Central for 8 o'clock. But yeah, it wasn't easy coming out of the West today, boy. And you know why? Because people have got there. Free cataract surgery. Big up to the 7 Days Adventist Hospital, you know, right there in Kokorit. Yeah, they're doing, they have some doctors here that came down from India doing some free cataract surgery, and people are surely taking advantage of it. So for the entire week, if you want to get out of Dago, you got to leave real early. Early, early, early. Like early, early, early. Out of the West. All right? Yeah, man.

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at 642-3509. And last but not least, Massey Trinidad All-Stars are getting ready for this by on May 21st. Celebrate Trinidad All-Stars Day. Right, it's all happening at the Neville Jules Junction, number 46 to 48 Duke Street, Port of Spain, from 6 a.m. It's goodies, pop-up shops, and giveaways, plus live entertainment and special performances by Massey Trinidad All-Stars. Right? Yeah, and the Trinidad All-Stars Youth Steel Orchestra.

extra special today. Let's play this one for all of our beautiful ladies. Oh. Heading on home. You see them driving right now next to you. What station are you listening to? 105. Coming up in the next hour. Front seat, back seat. And I have plenty back seats. Eh? And some front seats as well too.

0: Good afternoon, I'm Otto Carrington with headline news on CNC3 and the TBC Radio Network. In local developments, Prime Minister Kamla Prasad says opposition leader Penelope Beckles is, quote, the last one to talk about questionable characters as the war of words over embattled Senator Janelle John Bates continues. The Prime Minister's response comes after Beckles on Sunday called her to leave her alone regarding her decision on John Bates, saying she should instead deal with her own problems. That comment was quickly backed by Leader of Government Business, Barry Padarat, who accused Beckles of hypocrisy and poor leadership. Padarat says Beckles is making herself a joke to the people of Trinidad and Tobago.
1: He continues to not only impact her party, it impacts the integrity, the very integrity that she's hoping to stand on to one day aspire to the office of Prime Minister. Her continued silence on this matter, her continued deflection on this matter, is nothing short but poor leadership, continues to demonstrate to the people that she's a coward.
0: The family of a murdered Mova man is calling for peace in their community after two separate killings over the weekend. Speaking with CNC3 News at the Forensic Sciences Centre in St. James, a relative of Jamal Adams urged residents to put down their guns. 33-year-old Adams was shot dead on Arno Avenue, Mova, on Saturday morning. A day later, 26-year-old Siobhan Alsop was gunned down at 2nd Caledonia and the Eastern Main Road. One relative told CNC3 News she hopes police can bring closure by finding the suspects, noting that Alsop's older brother Akil was murdered on the same street back in June 2018. To some regional news, St. Vincent and the Grenadines opposition leader Ralph Gonzalez has issued a stark public warning regarding the devastating impact on the current government's economic policies, cautioning that the impending International Monetary Fund austerity program will result in severe cuts to government spending, stagnant wages, and the sell-off of vital state assets. Describing the administration's strategic economic plan as an ideological policy of choice, not necessity, Gonzalez warned that these measures threaten to cripple the country and will disproportionately burden the working and middle classes. And now for a look internationally. The World Health Organization has officially declared the ongoing Ebola outbreak in the Democratic Republic of Congo as a public health emergency of international concern. While the outbreak has not yet met the criteria for a pandemic, the World Health Organization warns that the virus carries a significant risk of widespread local and regional transmission. The current epicenter is located in the DRC's eastern Ituri province, where health officials have recorded approximately 246 suspected cases and 80 deaths. Currently, there are 8 laboratory-confirmed cases spread across 3 health zones, including the provincial capital of Bunia and the gold mining towns of Mongawalu and Rawampara. Alarmingly, the virus is already spreading geographically, and one case has been confirmed in the capital of Kinshasa and another in the eastern city of Goma, which is currently controlled by M23 rebels. The virus has also crossed international borders with 2 confirmed cases reported in neighboring Uganda. Stay tuned for another news update at the top of the hour and for comprehensive coverage in our major newscast at 7 p.m. on CNC3 and across all digital platforms.
2: And that was your news. Of course, more coming up at 5 p.m. Right now, let's let you know what's going on in the world of sports.

This is a sport now for May the 18th, 2026. Makaira Wallace and Justine Phillip delivered another outstanding showing for Team TTO at the second leg of the Chile Cycling Cup on Saturday. Wallace secured sprint gold after defeating Argentina's Valentina Mendez in the final. She also powered to victory in the women's Kieran, again finishing ahead of Mendez. Justine Phillip matched that achievement in the men's division, claiming sprint gold with commanding straight rides over Colombia's Christian Ortega. He also stormed the Kieran title once again ahead of Ortega. There were also podium finishes for Tennille Campbell, who earned silver in the women's elimination race and bronze in the points race, while Akil Campbell claimed bronze in the men's elimination race. TNT boxer Tiana Guy had to settle for a silver medal against hometown favourite Catherine Veras when both women clashed in the 60-kilogram final of the Regal Ventura International Boxing Cup in the Dominican Republic. This was after Veras was awarded a 5-0 win on points, with all five judges scoring in the former's favour. The bouts for Guy were part of preparations for the upcoming Central American and Caribbean Games in Santo Domingo in July. And Trinidad and Tobago women produced a strong performance to defeat Jamaica 27-13 in their Rugby America's North Women's International Test match at the Larry Gomes Stadium on Saturday. The win gives TNT valuable momentum as they continue their Rugby America's North campaign and pursue crucial world rugby ranking points. The match formed part of a series of official international tests organized by Rugby America's North, aimed at providing member unions with greater opportunities for international competition. And that was your sport now. I am Rajiv Surat Singh. Good day.

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tour a 5K, like a midnight 5Ks. 5Ks don't only start like during the day, like 6 a.m. or, you know, in the afternoon, like 3 and 4 and thing. I just saw a 5K in Curep, people running in Curep. Then midnight, 12 midnight, boy, a 5K in the Curep, yes? Call it.

0: time to waste, Miss Trinity. I heard you just make a comment about running in the night. Did have a race going in the night? Yes. It have a marathon in the night every year. But guess what? It happened right by Caribbean. Curtis Ford, who does do all marathons in Trinidad, he was hit. A hit and run. Up to now, they didn't get the driver. Hit and run accident, yeah. And he is trying to recover because I think he gets three or four of his rib damage or broken or whatever, you know. So I say I'll let you know that. Curtis Ford.
1: Yeah,
0: all right?
1: All right, Miss Trinity, thank you. Because I really saw the people running. It could have been that same one. It was like about two or three Saturdays ago. And maybe they could have come from Caribbean because it was by Curie passing on the bus.

0: The man win the biggest prize of the year. Right, he's on his way to the UEFA Champions League final live on May 30th. Right, he's heading to Budapest, Hungary. Right, remember Jelani? The winner must be 18 years and older. Jelani, come and collect your prize. Also, Jelani, you have to hold a valid passport. On top of that, Jelani, all travel costs, including flights, accommodation, transportation, and spending money, are the responsibilities of you, Jelani. Prize is not transferable and cannot be redeemed for cash, Jelani. Congratulations once again to Jelani Adams. The incredible prize was courtesy Guardian Media and Rush Sports. What a prize. All right, let's come back, people. Front seat, back seat, 105, basin for Sammy.
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today. Yeah, boy. He's the Big Daddy Pops, George. Big Daddy George, boy. Niceness, boy. Celebrating his birthday today. Every day above ground is a day to celebrate, but today's a special day. All right, so 388-1051. 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

0: to nobody race.
1: Bless afternoon base, no time to waste. Chasing on the entire with Bukuyas and that midnight marathon that was held on the 9th of May. Actually the 10th of May that was held on at midnight. And it started from the paddock, Queen's Park, Savannah, up to Dinsley in Tagarigua and back to the paddock.
0: All it? From the paddock to Dinsley, back to the paddock, all that running? It's Forrest Gump. Trouble is this, boy. Real running, boy. Well, anyway, it was a marathon. All right, bam, bam, bam. Yeah, we have some calls coming up. A lot of front seats. I want to put the Seventh-day Adventist hospital in the front seat, boy, for doing the cataract surgery. Well, for the doctors from India that came in. So it was a nice junction. The nice, they teamed up and people getting their free cataract surgery. People are, I think they're here until Monday. And boy, like I say, if you had to leave Dago on the west, leave early. What's going on, Ali?
2: This is blessing after blessing. It's a birthday. It's Big Daddy's birthday. Ali wants to dancing queen, everybody. Oh God, Avril, Miss Avril, everybody. Ali brings into Brandon right now, but Ali love all you and respect and manners to all. So big happy birthday to Big Daddy.
0: Yeah, man, big up to you there. Ali, get better.
3: Good afternoon, Beast. No time to waste. We're putting Big Daddy George in the front seat today because it's his day. Yeah, and man. This is coming from Crossbreed Loving House.
0: Yeah, Big Daddy George all day today. Yeah, man. Yeah, so like I was talking about the cataract surgery now. So front seat of the Seventh-day Adventist hospital for, you know, doing that. But rare people, watch my people camp, like they're camping all day from 2 o'clock in the morning. Just like, you know, a lot of these surgeries, they get backed up. Hi there, anybody who, and watch me doing it in minutes, you know. Minutes, boy, and these doctors here just be sticking, so. Hello, good afternoon.
4: This is Tony calling from the Santa Cruz Taxi Drivers. I want to put the secretary of the Santa Cruz Taxi Drivers Association in the front seat.
0: Why is that?
4: Because on Saturday, I think on Saturday, he alone take up a van load of asphalt and filling up the holes on the road.
0: Huh? What?
4: Yes, I want to put him on the front seat.
0: But wait, where you get the asphalt from? You were normally Petrico. Are you serious? This man feel like
4: you have somebody with some thing up in Santa Cruz.
0: Okay, well, boy, we had to come and get asphalt in Santa Cruz because railroad need paving.
4: All right,
0: put them in the front seat, yeah, man. Hey, like that's what we had to start to do, people. Pave the roads for ourselves, right? Pave the roads for ourselves because, boy, talk about pressure. It have a hole right on the Dago Martin main road, boy. You see that hole there? That's how they're going.

0: on front seat, back seat. Hello?
1: Yeah,
0: hello?
1: Yeah, man.
0: Rasta in the back seat. What else is new? Yeah, man, tell me why.
1: Because like I said, for no water for the first month.
0: No. A month, a whole month?
1: Yeah, water only coming three, boy.
0: Way. Wow, boy. A whole month, boy. Like, Foster, give up on all that, boy. Wasa, come on, man. What, send some water trucks now? But you can't call people for the water truck and thing down there and locate a whole Monday, man, say, you know?
2: This, you know, that illegal.
0: What illegal?
2: Citizens taking anything to fill up hole on the road, that is illegal. And they could be charged.
0: Well, partner, I understand what you're saying, eh? And I want to encourage illegal activity on the radio. But some things are necessary evil because, I mean, if they're demanding a taxi driver, if taxi drivers complaining, oh gosh, your car, go out the vehicle, they want to go up the street, they want to go up that street. And, you know, you're calling the authorities that be, and they don't want to pave it, you know? Well, you know what I mean? But I hear you, buddy. Hello, good afternoon. Hello? Did I press it? Yeah, hello? Oh, no. Hello? All right, nobody there? Line two, hello? Front seat, back seat. Oh, I probably wrong thing, yes? Yeah, hello. Good day. What's going on? All right.
3: But this, that's another thing, you know, everybody to pick up bowlers and full of the hole, you know.
0: All right, but you, everybody like to full up bowl. All right, but if it's illegal, you know what I mean?
3: So we had a star for the Big Daddy George in the front seat. Happy birthday to Big Daddy George.
0: Mm-hmm.
3: Front seat fame and thank you to you, Timmy.
0: Yeah, boy. Thank you very much.
3: Burn it up until seven.
0: Real fire. More fire. Hello, good afternoon. Front seat, back seat.
4: Yeah, front seat for Big Daddy George.
0: Yeah, man, of course.
4: Yeah, and I wish him all the best and many, many more birthdays to come.
0: Many, many more.
4: Because we can't lose him on 105 right now.
0: Nah, we can't lose him at all, but you have more runs to make.
4: I make the session on the 23rd Saturday.
0: Mm-hmm.
4: You understand?
0: Oh, your birthday is Saturday?
4: No, I'm busting a session.
0: Oh, a session. You're busting a session. What do you mean? I hear your DJ now, one thing, boy.
4: Well, yeah. Saturday on the 23rd.
0: So it's DJ Kujung Peng we talking about, eh?
4: You understand?
0: Trouble is this.
4: So I'm putting myself in front. See, that's my price.
0: All right. I comment here, Kujung Peng. I comment here, yeah.
4: That's my price.
0: Yeah, boy.

0: Nice night. We'll get a round of applause, everybody. A round of applause, boy. Good, boy. Nice, nice B&B for everybody. Woo! You see that? Woo! Woo! That you should deserve that. Hello, good afternoon.
1: Hello, good afternoon.
0: Good afternoon, miss. Yeah, front seat, back seat, darling. What's going on?
1: Yes, miss. The person that gets bumped down in the race is not Curtis Cox, you know.
0: Okay.
1: Curtis Cox did not go the midnight race. He went 15K. They had a 15K that same day.
0: They had a 15K the same day in midnight,
1: yeah,
0: anything?
1: That was in midnight.
0: Yeah.
1: That was in midnight. And
0: right.
1: When we were coming from Committee Black, we saw there on the road.
0: Right,
1: 15K.
0: Yeah. Okay, okay.
1: Curtis Cox came sixth in that race, so it's not he that get bounced down.
0: Oh, so Curtis Cox didn't get bounced down?
1: No, it's not Curtis Cox.
0: Oh, okay.
1: It's
0: okay.
1: A name similar to Curtis Cox.
0: Oh, okay. I now get you.
1: Friend.
0: All right, okay. Thank you very much for the
1: clarification. Yeah, just to know that, right?
0: No problem. Thank you very much,
1: Ms.
0: Yeah, but nonetheless, 5Ks are big out there. Big up to people with the 5Ks. Just going out to Ramel of Auto Image Val Park and Salt Park. Hey, Auto Image, boy. I had to come and check all over something, you know. I had to come and check all over something. When I walk in, I say, there's bass. Right? Auto Image. Front seat for Big Daddy George Taurus, boy. And front seat for you, holding down the great vibes. Pistachio. Hello, Pistachio.

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0: George Roy.
1: Bass, no time to waste. Good afternoon, my brother. Happy Monday to you. If I have to play a song for Big Daddy George for his birthday, I will play Patches.
0: Patches.
1: Who does that?
0: That old song, Patches, I'm depending on you, son. My papa was a big old man. Hey, boy, Moses, boy, going way back there, boy. You really pops any man there. Play Papa Chunks for Big Daddy George. Yeah, I like that one, Papa Chunks.
2: Let me see. There is a good song for George is Jadu.
0: Jadu?
2: By the Mighty Trini.
0: Huh?
2: Jadu by the Mighty Trini. This one is for Uncle Georgie.
0: Hey, Jadu in the Cascadu. Jadu, we'll see. Keep sending them 388-1051. 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

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I want to big up all the Arsenal fans, boy. If somebody tell you you have patience and you're supportive like Arsenal fan, watch me. You have real patience, boy. You're real good. Have a time Arsenal was dry. When I say dry. But look at them now. They're in the finals, boy. Pick up the Arsenal fans, man. Yeah, man. Hey.

0: I'm Jesse Ramdale with headline news here on CNC3 and the TBC Radio Network. In local developments, even though police's investigation into the fatal shooting of Joshua Samru is complete, Police Commissioner Alistair Guevara says one final document is still missing. Only when that is received, the file could go to the Director of Public Prosecutions. The document is the forensic analysis report from the Forensic Science Centre. Guevara confirmed last week that nothing has changed. Police Complaints Authority Director David West said their probe is still ongoing, and Director of Public Prosecutions Roger Gaspard also noted police are waiting on the forensic report. It's been nearly 4 months since 31-year-old Samru was killed by police in St. Augustine during a confrontation that sparked public outrage. Video of the incident appeared to show him with his hands out the window in a sign of surrender before officers opened fire. His 24-year-old girlfriend, Kaya Seeley, was also shot and left paralyzed. She continues daily therapy as she fights to recover. Armed officers attached to Prime Minister Kamal Pasarbisesa's Philippine residence rushed out onto the SS Arian Road this morning after a vehicle slammed into the compound's perimeter wall. The impact triggered an immediate security response, with officers initially fearing a possible threat before confirming it was a road traffic accident. Eyewitnesses said the vehicle appeared to lose control before overturning and colliding with the wall and another vehicle, scattering debris and fluid across the roadway. Motorist Jason Kamraj said the scene escalated quickly as officers rushed out of the residence following the crash. He described the moment security forces reacted to what they believed could have been an attack.
1: We was behind our vehicle coming home to the accident. We just had one big hard noise. Our vehicle has flipped over and it flipped and hit the wall. Then we see our 20, 25 police run out from the Prime Minister's house. And then see them thought it's a bomb or something, somebody coming to attack or something, but it was an accident. So everybody was fighting inside it. Thank God that didn't happen to nobody. It was just an accident.
0: To some regional news now, Jamaica Transport Minister Daryl Vaz says public transport operators awaiting a long-promised 16% fare increase may have to weigh the broader economic realities, warning that any adjustment granted today could be quickly erased by rising fuel costs if government subsidies are removed. Vaz made the comments today after the Ministry of Transport convened a meeting with taxi operators amid threats of industrial action over the long-standing fare increase request, which has been outstanding for more than 2 years. The minister welcomed the fact that there was no disruption to public transportation services today despite previous concerns. And now for a look internationally, United States President Donald Trump has announced he will postpone a scheduled attack against Iran at the request of regional leaders in the Middle East. The reversal, he said, came in light of the development that serious negotiations are now taking place. A deal will be made which will be very acceptable to the United States of America, as well as all countries in the Middle East and beyond, Trump wrote on his Truth Social account. It is unclear what, if any, breakthrough was made in the stalled negotiations to end the conflict between the U.S., Israel, and Iran. But Trump credited the intervention of leaders including Qatari Emir Tamim bin Hamad Al Thani and Saudi Crown Prince Mohammed bin Salman with changing his mind. Quote, I have instructed Secretary of War Pete Hegseth, the Chairman of the Joint Chief of Staff General Daniel Kane, and the United States military that we will not be doing the scheduled attack of Iran tomorrow. End quote. Well, stay tuned for a comprehensive coverage of these stories in our major newscast at 7 p.m. on CNC3 and across all digital platforms. 5CT1.

0: Just like that, just like that. I wish it was a lady, a female. Hello, good day.
1: Good afternoon.
0: Good evening. What's going on? Who's this? Where are you calling from?
1: I'm Melissa calling from Las Lomas.
0: Melissa from Las Lomas. Melissa, what's your all-time favorite old-school love song, Melissa? Tell me.
1: Baron.
0: A Baron?
1: Yeah.
0: Okay, Melissa, love song, soca. Yeah, I mean, which one?
1: Don't Go.
0: Don't Go from Baron? Oh, that is good. Sing it for me.
1: Oh, gosh, no. Don't make me sing it.
0: I don't even know that song. What's Don't Go from Baron? Oh, that's good.
1: Yeah.
0: Don't Go? You had it, but you had to sing that for me because I don't know that and I know real music. I turn on the radio, please, now. Thing. Right?
1: Sorry.
0: Turn on the radio. In the background. Yeah, nice. Okay. Yeah, but you had to sing a piece of the song for me, boy. Baron, Don't Go. Sing a piece of me now. I guess that ticket you're winning. I ain't asking you no set of thing question. I just asking you to sing a piece of your song for me. Come now.
1: No.
0: Well, all right. Well, let's give somebody else a chance. Give somebody else a chance if you don't want to sing for me. Come on, man. Sharon, man. What do you think? We could spoil ice cream. 623-5105 624-7729. Right. Hello, good evening.
2: Hello, good evening. Hello, good evening.
0: What's going on? Who's this? What's your name?
3: Crossbreed.
0: Short Crossbreed. Yeah, Crossbreed. Turn on the radio there. Hear any feedback? Crossbreed, what is your all-time favorite and nice old-school love song by Crossbreed? Tell me.
3: One of Michael Bolton songs.
0: Michael Bolton. Yeah, because you know here Michael Bolton play. You feel your smart?
3: No. Actually, I love Michael Bolton.
0: You love Michael Bolton. If Michael Bolton was performing on stage in front of you, what would you do, Crossbreed?
3: I mean, hold on to him.
0: Oh, you hold on to him. Okay, watch your security. I thought you were saying with Pelta Brow or something. All right, my Crossbreed girl. Well, Crossbreed, what I going to do? By message me your name now, Crossbreed. But Crossbreed, you're bringing phone card on the boat, right? Or you had to buy a ticket?
3: Well, you don't bring sound to the beach.
0: What trouble? But you and this man are together and you're always bigging him up?
3: Hey, all your watch me.
0: All your woman wicked, boy. Oh, gosh, boy. Ain't gonna lie, boy. Way, I Crossbreed. Send me information. I done there. Crossbreed inside. Phone card, you hear that, eh?

0: Hashtag a man's beer. Hey, Trinidad and Tobago, we've got...
1: 1, 2, 1, 2.
0: Oops, he's doing it again.
1: Let me do that again.
0: George Gonzalez with his stand-up comedy special on the 3rd of June, 7 p.m. at Radisson Hotel Ballroom with his friends Errol Fabian, Kevin Soya, Alan D. Entertainer, and a Super Sad and the Saints. 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
1: Yeah.
0: Start over, my man. Start over, my man. Yeah, all right. I'm coming to the cause there just now. 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Let me see some songs there. Al Green, boy. When a man loves a woman for Big Daddy Jaws. There's a man saying that, eh? All right, when he gave his house to a woman. Oh, gosh, boy, come on, man. Don't demand that on his birthday, eh? Play Hero by Mariah Carey for Big Daddy George.
2: There's a hero.
0: Play Happy Birthday for Stevie Wonder. Yeah, did I say this one already? Taurus Riley, My Day. Yeah. For song for Big Daddy. The star in the sky. The world's greatest boy, R. Kelly boy. I think Daddy George are like a local, man. A local. Hello, good evening.
3: This, bad girl for the
0: fame,
3: you know.
0: Bad girl for him?
3: Oh,
0: come on, man.
3: Bad girl.
0: How you gonna play bad girl for Big Daddy George, man? You go to...
3: Over in between that is.
0: Patrice,

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0: on is this soca is for you. And that's probably what she was talking about. Let me see another song. Another song.
1: Good afternoon, bass. Bass, I would like you to play Soulfish by the Mighty Sparrow for George and his birthday today.

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